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0: before you go, there's something I want you to have.
1: Oh, it's beautiful. But wait a minute, isn't this...
0: Yeah, yes it is.
1: But I thought the old lady dropped it into the ocean in the air.
0: Well, baby, I went down and got it for you.
1: Oh, you shouldn't have.

your head, you think you're mad, too unstable, kicking in chairs and knocking down tables in a restaurant in a West End town. Call the police, there's a madman around, running down underground to a dive.

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made you think you're mad. Too unstable, kicking in chairs and knocking down tables in a restaurant in a West End town. Call the police, there's a madman around, running down underground to a dark.

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1: Paddy Carmen Abascal, whose eviction from a Madrid home became a symbol of the fight for affordable housing, has died at the age of 87. She'd been taken to hospital after being evicted from the home where she'd lived for around 7 decades. Her case sparked protests and a housing campaign that continued after her eviction. An agreement was eventually reached allowing her to return home last week, but it came too late. Maricarmen remained in hospital until her death yesterday. In other news, a public prosecutor has asked for Begoña Gómez and her advisor to be acquitted in a case that's due to go before a jury in Madrid. Gómez, the wife of Prime Minister Pedro Sánchez, is facing accusations of influence peddling and misuse of public funds. Her advisor, Cristina Álvarez, is also accused of misuse of public funds. The Fiscalía says that the alleged actions, though, do not constitute a criminal offence. A separate public prosecution seeking prison sentences. Both defendants deny any wrongdoing. And Guadalquivir recovered a 16th century papal bull linked to the Battle of Lepanto. The document had been missing for decades in El Viso de Alcor in Seville. Officers began investigating its disappearance in 2024 and traced it to a local resident who voluntarily handed it over last month. Experts in Seville and the Vatican's Apostolic Archive have confirmed its authenticity. The document dates from the pontificate of Pope Pius V and is linked to Fernando Arias de Saavedra and the participation of local men in the 1571 Battle of Lepanto. And for the latest local and national news, check out wavemallorca.com. That's the latest from the Wave Mallorca newsroom.
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And a very, very good morning, everybody. Trust you're all fine and dandy on the day, which is Thursday. 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And this is The Breakfast Show, weekdays at 7 till 10. We're here with the friends at Marchica. Don't forget, Marchica have a breakfast buffet coming up this coming Sunday. Between 10 and 2, myself and Chris Marina live. We're not cooking, by the way. We're playing songs. Could cook, I suppose, if we wanted to, but we don't. They do a far better job than we could. Nice to have you along with us. This is The Wave Yoga Breakfast Show. Coming up, all the weather with the friends at Marchica out on the high seas with the friends at Abbott. The newspaper front page, their media partners, the New Yorker Daily Bulletin. Business news and exchange rates to come. Entertainment news, what's happening in the world of showbiz with the friends of the PQ Academy. Palm and Jump will bring us a school run anthem if you want to vote of yesterday's. He's been in the chair at least a week now, young Ruby. 676-112-120 is the text of WhatsApp number. Same number for your birthdays. We're here with the friends at Lolo Land. If you happen to know somebody celebrating on the 8th of October, let us know. We can play a song for them, read a message on your behalf too. We'll have some musical variety birthdays. What happened on this day in music history? Sports news brought to you our friends at Satellite. Leading up to another busy weekend of sport, Premier League. All the football returns this weekend. Finally, thank God. Survey question carries on with the friends at Palmer Jump. I'll give you the answer to yesterday's question and pose today's as well. And anything else we can fit into the next 3 hours, my friends, we most certainly will. Including lots of great music, of course. Starting this morning with The Temptations. It's coming up to 7 minutes past 7 o'clock here in Spain. 7 minutes past six in the UK. Wherever you are listening around the world, good to have you with us. Good morning.

0: The latest weather forecast right here on Wave Mallorca.
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2: Morning to our friends at Marchica. Well, the storms were yesterday. Looks like it's cooled down a little bit, and we've got highs of 24, lows of 15 today. Partly cloudy skies, and winds northwesterly 50 to 30 kilometres an hour. Friday tomorrow, highs of just 22 tomorrow, and lows of 30. It's going to be partly cloudy Friday. Back to 24 on Saturday with a low of 15, and partly cloudy and partly cloudy again on Sunday with a high of 25, low of 17. As I'm looking into next week, temperatures averaging around about 25, 26. Looks like there could be rain towards the end of the week. Let me keep my eyes on that for you. And other than that, it's all looking pretty good. It's October, that's what we're expecting here. Thank you to our friends at Marchica.
0: The latest weather forecast, right here on Wave Mallorca.
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2: Yeah, thanks to our friends at Marchica coming back with all the naughty weather and news of the survey question, of course, as well. We'll take you there with...

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1: Checking out the high seas then today. Northwest of Mallorca, Dragonair at a four-man tour. Is a westy and southwesty at 4 to 5. Change to a northwesty during the course of the morning. Then a northeasty during the afternoon. Sea steady slight with areas of moderate. Northeast of Mallorca, four-man tour to Cantapera is a westy and southwesty at 3 to 5. Change to a northwesty at 4 to 5 during the course of the morning. Sea state there is smooth, becoming slight. I thought he was going to change that again, but he didn't. East of Mallorca, Cantapera, Salinas, a westy and southwesty at 3 to 4. Change to a northwesty during the morning. Then a northerly and northeasty in the final part of the day, where sea steady smooth to slight. And south of Mallorca, Salinas, Dragonair is westy and southwesty at 3 to 4. Change to a northwesty at 4 to 5 during the morning. Sea steady smooth to slight, increasing to moderate. We move into Menorca today. We've got a westy and southwesty at 4 to 5. Change to a northwesty during the course of the morning. Then a northerly in the afternoon. Sea steady slight to moderate. Channel of Menorca is a westy and southwesty at 3 to 5. Change to a northwesty at 4 to 5. Then a northerly and northeasty at 4 to 5 during the afternoon. Sea steady smooth to slight. Moving into Cabrera today, we've got a westy and southwesty at 3 to 4. Change to a northwesty at 4 to 5 during the morning. Sea steady smooth to moderate. Channel of Mallorca is a westy and southwesty at 3 to 5. Change to a northerly and northwesty at 4 to 5 during the morning. Sea state slight with areas of moderate. Ibiza has a westy and southwesty at 3 to 5. Change to a northerly at 4 to 5 during the morning. Sea state is slight with areas of moderate. And Formentera has a westy and southwesty at 3 to 5. Change to a northerly at 4 to 5. Sea state there is slight. Weather advisory today? Yes, there is. The waters and coastlines around Menorca, the northeast of Mallorca. Towards the final part of the afternoon, intervals of a northerly and northeast at 4-7 with seas of up to 3 meters. So keep your eyes on that. That's sort of the remnants of the storm, I imagine, from yesterday. A big, big thanks once again, as always, to our friends at Avid.
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1: 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The finishing touches are on the way. 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You can follow them on all their socials for updates and reopening news. Now, in order to get into the bin to win the prize on Friday, which is tomorrow, of course, you need to like and share the post and get a question correct. The more you get right, the more chance you've got to win. Yesterday's question, 4 out of 10 people say that they've never got one of these. 4 out of 10 people say that they've never got one of these. The answer yesterday was a speeding ticket or speeding fine. If you said either, you'll be in the bin tomorrow. Well done. If you didn't, well, give this a go. And if you did, well, give it another go and you've got more chances of winning. So today's question, 31% of people say they have to have this with their breakfast every day. What is it? 31% of people said that they have to have this with their breakfast every day. What is it? That's your question. If you think you might know the right answer, facebook.com/WaveMallorca or 676 112 120. That's 676 112 120. Style Council are going to take us to the break and we're going to come back with some business shoes and some papers and some exchange rates, of course, as well. See what you think on that answer for that question. 31% of people say they have to have this with their breakfast. This is a tune, isn't it, by the way? Forgot about this.

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0: so you can't see me. 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
1: Yeah, that's just a reminder that obviously Halloween is coming up, and if you want to get your event out there, or if you're doing something for Halloween, or maybe you're selling something for Halloween, and you want to get in touch with us to get it out to the people, then let me know, or let us know, I should say, and we'll help you get it out on air for them as well. So let's go into the papers, shall we, with the Mallorca Daily Bulletin. We'll start with the Daily Mail. Kemi's family home pledge. This was Kemi Badenoch yesterday at the Conservative Party conference giving her speech on what the Tories would do and if they got back into power. The iNewspaper leads a report that is expected to recommend young people should get ADHD support even without a formal diagnosis, says the iNewspaper this morning. We're ready for the fight. This is Kemi Badenoch after a speech yesterday at the Daily Telegraph front page. Tories will make you better off, according to the Times this morning. That's on their front page. What else? Special education overhaul under threat amid surging applications, says the front page of The Guardian this morning. Arise Sir Kevin. Is this that he actually has got the award? Because I hope he has. This is the rugby, former rugby. He was a league player, wasn't he? He helped out his mate Rob Burrows, of course, who sadly passed away. He's been running, or he has done an ultra marathon for the last 7 days, one a day. Utterly amazing, to be perfectly honest, what he's done. I think that's... not that he's got the award, but he should be getting one. I think that's probably what the Daily Star are trying to say. Reform, not dodgy, says Reform. It's brilliant, isn't it? There you go. That's a report in the front page of the Mirror this morning. And Kemi, nobody will ever pay death tax on family homes. She said inheritance tax will be more or less abolished under a new Conservative government. Looking at the Mallorca Daily Bulletin, you might have heard this in the local news a little bit earlier on. Sadly, the elderly Spanish woman was part of these housing protests, she was evicted from a home in Madrid, has sadly passed away at the age of 87. That's the lead story in the Mallorca Daily Bulletin, and also it's the lead story in the Ultima Hora this morning. And her name was Mary Carmen, and she sadly passed away at the age of 87 yesterday. And the general strike has created a divide between parties and agents, economic agents in the Balearics, it says. It's planned for the 11th of November, apparently, and some people are saying it's good, some people are saying it's bad, which obviously normally happens in most things like that. Let's say a big thanks to our friends at the Mallorca Daily Bulletin.
0: That's your update from the Mallorca Daily Bulletin. 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
1: Coming back with all the business news next. Robin Thicke, T.I. and Farrell taking us there. Everybody.

Robin Thicke, T.I. and Farrell, Blurred Lines, 7:36. Now, Palmer's nautical bus taxi service is considering expanding to its regular passenger services beyond the planned routes starting this November and January. Anthony Ginard, director of the Port Authority of the Balearics, explained that the future connection could link Palmer's port with other Mallorca locations such as Arenal, Magaluf and Palma Nova. However, these additional routes have yet to be defined and will require operator proposals and APB authorisation. The requirement for these new lines is that they must serve as regular traffic routes for residents with scheduled timetables rather than just tourist excursion services originating from Palma. This aims to prioritise local passenger transport over leisure trips. I think it's a great idea, taking cars off roads and allowing people to... You imagine if you get on the boat in Magaluf now and then just your journey into town is taken by boat rather than the car, and get on that blooming motorway between Portales and Hennefer and get stuck there. You know, you won't get stuck, basically. I mean, you know, on stormy days, it could get a bit rough out there, but those days, maybe you take the car. I don't know. But anyway, I think it's a great idea. More cars off roads is, you know, that's what we're looking at. Less congestion on the roads. Obviously, train services would be another way of doing it as well, which I still think that's a good idea too. But, you know, we've got the water because we're an island, so why not use it, I think. Great idea. Let's see. Obviously, those taxi services are in and around Palma and the port and Porto Charlotte, etc., is starting to run in November. So we'll keep our eyes out on that for you, of course. Gas storage is near a record low. And what happens if the UK runs out is a question they're asking in the new section of Sky News this morning in the business section. And also $6.7 billion deal to buy Boots. This is an investment company that's bought Boots from America, 1,800 UK and Ireland stores. So good luck to them. Let's give you the exchange rates of the day. Where are we? Sterling against the euro today is 1.1787. That's 1.1787. Sorry, just flicked over. 1.1787. And also sterling against the US dollar is 1.3206. That's 1.3206. You're up to date with everything from a business point of view. We're coming back after the break. Let's try and find you an upbeat news story, shall we? Yeah, let's do that. We'll take you there with Robert Palmer. Love this song, great song. Coming back after the break.

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to come. Although no decision has been made about which animal will be shown on which banknote as yet. The owl, the bumblebee, the hedgehog topped a public vote in specific categories, and the puffin was included to celebrate marine life, the coastline, and brings variety to the notes. Wildlife is replacing notable figures from history, such as Sir Winston Churchill, on our cash in a decision that has angered a number of leading politicians. Well, if it was a vote by the public, then why is it angering them? You know, listen to the public. That's what you're there for. You're put there by the public. Listen to them. You know what I mean? Dear, oh dear, what's the matter with these people? So there you go. We'll keep our eyes on that and let you know when that happens. So we've got the Atlantic puffin, the barn owl, the buff-tailed bumblebee, and the European hedgehog will start appearing on our banknotes. We don't know quite yet when, but it will be happening

clever than an animal. And they're going to be appearing on the back of the pounds. I don't know the pounds. The fiver, the tenner, the 20.

the 50s, that still exists. I think it does, doesn't it? I've never seen one for a long time, to be honest. We're going to head off to the news. Coming back in the next hour, more weather, more naughty weather, showbiz, birthdays, and school run anthem, and lots of great music like this. So play some tunes this morning. If I don't say it myself, I might as well. No one else will. It's coming up to the news next. It's a

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1: In today's news, Prime Minister Andy Burnham is in Berlin today to launch a new security partnership with Germany aimed at tackling sabotage and cyber attacks. Britain and Germany will share intelligence and coordinate action against so-called hybrid threats, including attacks on critical infrastructure. Burnham will meet German Chancellor Friedrich Merz for the first time, with Russia expected to be a major focus of their talks. Meanwhile, the Conservatives have promised to abolish inheritance tax on family homes if they win the next general election. Kemi Badenoch says couples would initially be able to pass on an additional £1 million tax-free, with the longer-term aim of removing the tax from family homes completely. She has also promised lower national insurance for younger workers as part of her attempt to reposition the party around lower taxes and home ownership. In other news, the BBC and Channel 4 are discussing a potentially major new partnership as both broadcasters try to cut costs and compete with global streaming services. Options reportedly include combining some advertising, digital and commercial operations, although Channel 4 itself would remain independent. Both broadcasters are already cutting hundreds of jobs as traditional television audiences continue to decline. And finally, Britain's banknotes are getting a very British makeover. Barn owls, bumblebees, puffins and hedgehogs will feature on future £5, £10, £20 and £50 notes, replacing the historical figures currently shown on them. Nearly 500,000 people took part in the Bank of England consultation, with the bumblebee proving the public's favourite. The king will remain on the front, but on the back, it's wildlife taking centre stage. For Wave Mallorca, this is Harriet Gordon.
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0: very, very good morning to you. Good to have you with us. The Wake Me Up Breakfast Show, weekday 7 till 10. We're here with the friends at Motor World. David Guetta along with Kelly Rowland bring us into this hour.
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2: 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Marchica Palma, Asian fusion like you've never tasted before.
0: We've got highs of 23, lows of 15 out there today. It's going to be partly cloudy with winds at northwesterly 50 to 30 kilometres an hour. Outlook for your weekend, Friday, tomorrow, highs of 22, lows of 13, partly cloudy. Similar story on Saturday with a high of 24, slightly warmer Saturday with a low of 15. And partly cloudy again on Sunday with a high of 25, low of 18. So it looks like the heat and the mugginess has gone now after those storms. And it's settled down a little bit more, which is a little bit more comfortable, isn't it? We'll keep our eyes on it, as always, for you. And in the meantime, we'll say a big, big thanks to our friends at Marchica.
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0: Survey prize this week with our friends at Palma Jump. They're offering you an opportunity to win a 2-hour children's birthday party for up to 10 children. And I can't imagine there's anybody out there that hasn't had or been to a birthday party at Palma Jump. And also, there can't be many people out there that hasn't got a pair of Palma Jump socks. Or several, as the case may be. I know we have. Although I think we've got rid of ours now, to be honest with you. My wife will be able to tell me that. So today's question, 31% of people say they have to have this with their breakfast every single day. What is it? 31% of people say that they have to have this with their breakfast every day. What is it? If you think you might know the right answer, facebook.com/WaveMallorca or 676-112-120 on the text. That text is there also, for the score on Anthem, if you want to vote of yesterday's Ruby in the Chair. 676-112-120. And your birthdays, of course, as well, if you happen to know somebody celebrating a birthday today. Don't forget, we're the only people that can actually play somebody a song on their birthday as well. Yeah, that's us. Coming back with all the naughty weather. Take this there.

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1: Out the high seas then today, northwest of Mallorca, Dragonair at a 4 towards the westy and southwesty at 4 to 5. Change of northwesty during the morning and a northeasty during the afternoon. Sea steady slight with areas of moderate. Northeast of Mallorca, 4 towards Cantapera, a westy and southwesty at 3 to 5. Change of northwesty at 4 to 5 during the morning. A northeasty during the afternoon. Sea steady smooth to slight. East of Mallorca, Cantapera and Salinas, and westy and southwesty at 3 to 4. Change to a northwesterly. Then a northerly and northeasterly in the final part of the day. Sea stayed smooth to slight. And south of Mallorca, Salinas, Dragonair is a westy and southwesty at 3 to 4. Appreciating to a northwesterly at 4 to 6 during the morning. Sea stayed smooth to slight, increasing to moderate. We move into Menorca today with a westy and southwesty at 4 to 5. Change to a northwesterly during the morning. A northerly during the afternoon where sea stayed slight with areas of moderate. Channel of Menorca is a westy and southwesty at 3 to 5. Change to a northwesty at 4 to 5. You'll find sea steady smooth to slight. Cabrera today has a westy and southwesty at 3 to 4. Change to a northwesty at 4 to 5 during the morning. Sea stayed smooth to moderate. Channel of Mallorca is a westy and southwesty at 3 to 5. Change to a northerly and northwesty at 4 to 5 during the morning. Sea stayed slight with areas of moderate. Ibiza has a westy and southwesty at 3 to 5. Change to a northerly at 4 to 5 during the morning. Sea stayed there is slight to moderate. And finally, Formentera has a westy and southwesty at 3 to 5. Change to a northerly at 4 to 5 during the morning. Sea stayed once again is slight. But we have no weather advisories. Let's say thanks to our friends at Avid.
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1: Coming back after the break, we got some showbiz news with the gang at the PQ Academy. Palmer Jump with a school run anthem. If you're not voted yesterday's, you know what to do. 676-112-120. And don't forget all your birthdays with the friends at Lolo Land. 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
1: So what's happening in the world of showbiz? ITV's Big Brother has been hit with over 1,600 Ofcom complaints in just one week as the house continues to be plunged into chaos. Why don't you just turn it off if you don't like it? Do you know what I mean? Why do these people complain? Yeah, I imagine they're watching it to find, because they like the bits where, you know, it gets a bit tasty. Is that the right word? You know what I mean? And then they go and complain. I don't understand it myself. What else have I got for you? Bond fans can go from high fashion to spy fashion with a daring dress worn by Ana de Armas in 2021's No Time to Die. It's up for auction along with Tom Ford's suit worn by Daniel Gray in 2012's Skyfall. The price being asked for the outfits could leave bidders more shaken. I like what they did there. More shaken than stirred. Here we go. The black silk gown and the matching sandals that Anna stunned in a CIA agent Paloma are tipped to fetch up to £40,000, no less. Meanwhile, the grey suit with shirt and cufflinks worn by 58-year-old Daniel for his opening chase scene on a moving train are valued at between £20,000 and £40,000. Is that the one when he falls off the tree, gets shot, doesn't he? Yes, that's right. A first edition set of all 12 Ian Fleming Bond novels and two short story collections rebound in leather has a similar estimate as well. And a clapperboard used from the film Octopussy is expected to go for at least £4,000. James Corden and Ruth Jones, the creators of Gavin and Stacey, are reuniting with Apple TV to the comedy The Chair. They will star as siblings Ben and Lisa, who haven't seen each other for several years. Ben has been living abroad while Lisa stayed in their small English town where nothing ever happens, and reads logline for The Chair. Interesting. That is a new series then. 8 episodes, it tells me here. And anything else? Lord Sugar is lining up the ultimate birthday treat for his 80th. The Apprentice Supreme is planning a huge bash to mark the milestone next March, and has been in talks with, one of the leading singers in the world. Who do you think it might be? Billionaire Lord Sugar is hoping that he might be able to negotiate himself some mates rate, because the pair have known each other for years, having shared a history in football after both becoming high-profile club chairman in the 90s. It won't be this man's first gig for him. The business tycoon hired him in 2008 to celebrate his 40th wedding anniversary with his wife, Anne. So who was it? Well, we'll play it next. Thanks to the friends at PQ Academy.
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2: 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Be amazing.

So Lord Sugar is going to hire Elton John, he reckons, anyway. Well, that'll cost him a pretty penny, I reckon. For his 80th birthday. Time is 8:34 here in Spain, 7:34 in the UK.

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1: 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The countdown is on. 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The countdown to bouncing is on.
0: Sat in the chair yesterday was Ruby on her way to Soncalieu School with her dad, Greg. And you can still hear that she's still there today.

0: If you want to vote it off tomorrow for Friday, 676-112-120 is the number. Just tell us who you are, the school you're going to, and the song you want to hear.
1: 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It's time to celebrate. 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
0: Yeah, morning to our friends at Lolo Land. On today, Thursday, the 8th of October 2026, day 281 of the year, which means 85 days now remain until 2027. 78 sleeps we've got to Christmas, and we're counting down to where the clocks go back. And they go back on the 7th... No, they don't. They go back in 17 days' time on the 25th of October. So what happened on this day in history? Let me see what I can find you in my little list today. First street collection for charity took place on this day in Great Britain. 1891, that was. Post Office Tower in London opened. Do you remember that? It was the tallest building in England at the time. Although that has now been dwarfed by Canary Wharf. That was 1965, the Post Office. They used to call it the BT Tower as well, didn't they? I seem to remember. The breathalyzer was first used in Britain on this day in 1967. British Leyland began began introducing the Mini Metro. Remember that? The Mini Metro, yeah. That was 1980. Arnold Schwarzenegger was elected the governor of California with his slogan, "I'll be back." I don't think it was. I'm just making it up. What else? Anything else? That's more or less it. So, famous people celebrating a birthday today. Who have I got? Paul Hogan, here we go. This is the one that makes you feel old, Paul Hogan today. An Australian actor famous for playing Crocodile Dundee, remember him? 87 today. Oh, dear, oh dear. Chevy Chase, talking of great actors. Caddyshack, Three Amigos, Fletch, Memoirs of an Invisible Man, amongst others. 83 today, he is. Let's continue on the film theme, shall we? Sigourney Weaver born on this day. Alien, of course. 77 she is today. What about Matt Biondi? Or is it Biondi? Yeah, Matt Biondi, an American swimmer. He became the second swimmer after Mark Spitz to win 7 gold medals in one games. He's 61 today, blimey. Matt Damon, blimey, he's full of great actors today. Matt Damon, I love him in, was it the Bourne series? Yes. He's 56 today, Matt Damon. Anybody else? Some good musical varieties I'm working down my list here, actually, as I can see. So we'll play a few of those a little bit later on. I think that's more or less it, actually, of people that we know that are celebrating a birthday. But people that we don't know, but we'd like to know, is you out there. If you know somebody celebrating a birthday and you want us to give them a shout-out, we're more than happy to do it. We just need to know the person's name, please. If there's a message you want us to read out, we can do that. And, of course, being a radio station, no other people could do this. We can play a song for them, of course, as well. Now, we normally do it around this time with the friends at Lolo Land, around about 8.40, 8.45. But if you want it a little bit earlier, you know, just after 7 when I come in, happy to do it for you. And if you want it a little bit later on, just before 10, just before I go, more than happy to do it then for you as well. 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Or 676-112-120. 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
0: So on this day in 1977, this man was at number one on the UK singles chart. It was his second and last UK number one single. But he probably was better known as being part of a TV detective cop series, I suppose you'd call it, wouldn't you? Yeah, you probably would. That I used to love watching on a Saturday night, I seem to remember it was. Sometimes on a Friday, but more normally on a Saturday night, just before Match of the Day, actually. 1977, number one, but who was it?

Well done to Craig, also to Steve. He got it. Mick's not, he's not obviously up yet. It was, of course, David Soul. On this day in 1977, he was number one on the UK singles chart with Silver Lady. And he was part of Starsky and Hutch, if you can remember that. Great series, Starsky and Hutch and Huggy Bear, which is a great TV cop series from America. Loved the car they used to drive as well. On this day in 1988, this band, after their 12th single release, scored their first ever number one, which I found really surprising, to be perfectly honest, because been thinking of the songs that he did release before this. It's this song. But what band is it? Oh, Helen got it as well. She's just come through, Helen. Well done to you. Morning.

0: It was, of course, U2 and Desire. That was at number one on this day in 1999? I think I did. And I'm looking at...
1: Wave Mallorca.
0: I'm looking at all the other U2 songs. I'm thinking, how did that not make number one, right? So... Hang on a minute. I'm going to play a couple, right? And say to you what number it actually reached in the charts, okay?

This only reached number four in the charts for U2. We just sort of played you Desire a bit earlier on to say that it was their first number one after 12 singles. I'm going to see if I can find another one. Obviously, U2 songs are normally quite long, and I can't fit them in between now and the news. So what I'll do is play this instead. And it will take us to the news, and we'll come back with another one in a second.

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1: Paddy Cumann Abascal, whose eviction from a Madrid home became a symbol of the fight for affordable housing, has died at the age of 87. She'd been taken to hospital after being evicted from the home where she'd lived for around seven decades. Her case sparked protests and a housing campaign that continued after her eviction. An agreement was eventually reached allowing her to return home last week, but it came too late. American Men remained in hospital until her death yesterday. In other news, a public prosecutor has asked for Begoña Gómez and her advisor to be acquitted in a case that's due to go before a jury in Madrid. Gómez, the wife of Prime Minister Pedro Sánchez, is facing accusations of influence peddling and misuse of public funds. Her advisor, Cristina Álvarez, is also accused of misuse of public funds. The Fiscalía says that the alleged actions, though, do not constitute a criminal offence. A separate public prosecution seeking prison sentences. Both defendants deny any wrongdoing. And Guadalquivir recovered a 16th century papal bull linked to the Battle of Lepanto. The document had been missing for decades in El Viso de Alcor in Seville. Officers began investigating its disappearance in 2024 and traced it to a local resident who voluntarily handed it over last month. Experts in Seville and the Vatican's Apostolic Archive have confirmed its authenticity. The document dates from the pontificate of Pope Pius V and is linked to Fernando Arias de Saavedra and the participation of local men in the 1571 Battle of Lepanto. And for the latest local and national news, check out wavemallorca.com. That's the latest from the Wave Mallorca newsroom.
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0: It's you two still haven't found what I'm looking for. What does it say? A little bit earlier on, we were doing Desire was their first number one, which was 1988. Still haven't found what I'm looking for. Only reached number 6 in the UK charts. Where the Streets Have No Name reached number 4. With or Without You reached number 4. What else have I got? New Year's Day reached number 10. Pride in the Name of Love reached number 3. It's unbelievable when you look at those songs. They're absolute anthems and they didn't reach number 1 in the charts. The first one was Desire in 1988. And it was on this day, actually, that it was number 1 in the charts. Time for us to bob outside.
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0: Highs of 23, lows of 15 out there today. It's going to be partly cloudy today with winds northwesterly, 25 to 40 kilometres an hour. And the outlook for your weekend, highs of 22, lows of 13 tomorrow Friday, which is going to be partly cloudy. Saturday, highs of 24, lows of 14 and partly cloudy. And Sunday, highs of 25, lows of 17 and partly cloudy as well. So not bad for the weekend, pretty good. So in the meantime, we'll say a big, big thanks to our friends at Marchica.
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0: Now, on this week's survey question, we're here with the friends at Palmer Jump. They're giving you a chance to win a two-hour birthday party for a group of children up to the up to 10 children, basically, is what I'm trying to say. And if you want to win that prize, what you've got to do is get a question correct and like and share the post, please, as well. If you get more than one correct, you have more chances of winning, of course. And don't forget, Palmer Jump are on the cusp of reopening. Not quite yet, but they're very, very close, and we'll keep in touch with them. I think Craig's coming in to say hello to us tomorrow, so we can obviously ask him how long he thinks it's going to be. 31% of people say they have to have this with their breakfast every day. What is it? 31% of people say that they have to have this with their breakfast every day. What is it? That's your question. If you think you might know the right answer, facebook.com/WaveMallorca. Or on the text is 676-112-120. 31% of people say they have to have this with their breakfast every day. So let's go back to 2006. This band started a three-week run at number one on the UK album chart with Sam's Town. It was the US band's second album, and it debuted at number two on the US Billboard chart as well. And one of the songs from that album is this one.

0: was 2006, and the Killers were started three run number one on the UK album chart with Sam's Town. The US band's second album, Sam's Town, debuted at number two on the US Billboard Hot Album chart as well. Things with the Killers, you only normally hear Mr. Brightside, don't you? It's still in the charts, by the way. And Heat as well, I like that one. 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Northwest of Mallorca, Dragonair at a 4 and tour, westy and southwesty at 4 to 5, change to northwesty during the morning, then a northeasty during the afternoon. Sea state slight, with areas of moderate. Northeast of Mallorca, 4 and tour, Decanter Perez, a westy and southwesty at 3 to 5, change to northwesty at 4 to 5 during the morning, then a northeasterly, where you'll find sea state is smooth to slight. East of Mallorca, Catapera, Salinas, and westy and southwesty at 3 to 4. Change to a northwesty during the morning, then a northerly and northeast in the final part of the day. Sea steady smooth to slight. South of Mallorca, Salinas, Dragonair is a westy and southwesty at 3 to 4. Appreciating to a northwesty at 4 to 5 during the morning. Sea steady smooth to slight, changing to moderate. Moving into Menorca today, we've got a westy and southwesty at 4 to 5. Change to a northwesty during the morning, a northerly during the afternoon. Sea steady slight with areas of moderate. Channel of Menorca is a westy and southwesty. And changing to force 3 to 5 with a northwesty at 4 to 5 during the course of the morning. And you'll find sea steady smooth to slight. Moving into Cabrera today, we've got a westy and southwesty at 3 to 4, change to a northwesty at 4 to 5, sea steady smooth to moderate. Channel of Mallorca is a westy and southwesty at 3 to 5, change to a northerly and northwesty at 4 to 5, a sea steady slight with areas of moderate. Ibiza today has a westy and southwesty at 3 to 5, change to a northerly at 4 to 5 during the morning. Sea state slight with areas of moderate. And finally, Formentera has a westy and southwesty at 3 to 5, change to a northerly at 4 to 5 during the morning. Sea state is slight. There is a weather advisory today. The Wilson coastlands around Menorca and the northeast of Mallorca. In the final part of the afternoon, we've got intervals of a northerly and northeast at 4-7 seas of up to 3 metres. Is your weather advisory today. So we'll say a big, big thanks to our friends at Abbott.
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0: Abbott. Morning to the gang. On this day in 2007 at the Q Awards, we're going to play you two. We'll play you one before the break and one after. We're going to play you the band first that were named Best Act in the World at that year's Q Awards in 2007. And also the Best Album. Who won the Best Album on that day in 2007? Both you should get, I think. Here is the best act in the world at this year's Q Awards. 2007 it was.

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0: So on this day, we played you before the break, the Arctic Monkeys, who were named Best Act in the World at the Q Awards on this day in 2007. Best album went to Amy Winehouse for Back to Black.
1: The sports news is brought to you by Sat Elite Marine Communications, a boutique telecommunications firm that specializes in global maritime satellite connectivity and IT networking. Founded in 2015, they primarily support luxury yachts, commercial shipping, marine builds and refits.
0: Yeah, morning to all the gang at Satellite this morning. And in the sports news, former other team from North London defender Ramon Vega says he intends to stand as a candidate in next year's FIFA presidential election against Gianni Infantino. I hope there's more that come out. He's got to go, that fella. He's a wrong'un. No offence, Gianni, if you're listening. Pep Guardiola is expected to attend Manchester City's Champions League tie against Paris Saint-Germain next week, the club's first home game since they were found guilty of the majority of the 115 charges brought against them by the Premier League. They've been very, what's the word I'm looking for? Like they don't seem to care, that they think they're innocent. And it's, I don't get it. Why don't you just, if it's obviously that they have done wrong. In their eyes, they say they haven't, but they have done wrong. So why not admit it and just get on with it? Because I think the more and more this goes on, the more and more you're not going to be liked, to be perfectly honest. And their first home game, or the first game back after the international break, is away on Sunday against Liverpool. Blimey. Talking about it to the frying pan. Good luck with that one. John Rahm will leave LIV Golf after deeming the proposed terms for LIV 2 is unacceptable, his lawyer has told a Bankers Street court hearing. So it looks like he's going to go back to the tour, the DP tour. Well, I don't know. I think does he have to go through qualifying again as part of the golf? I don't think he can sort of get an automatic place. I mean, he deserves it. He's a great player, but he did leave. So I think he probably has to go back through however anybody else would want to join golf, I would say. And Britain's George Russell will start the back of the grid in Sunday's Singapore Grand Prix. You might remember he broke down Sunday towards the end of the race, and it looks like he's had his engine replaced, I think it is, and he will start at the back of the grid for the Singapore Grand Prix. His teammate, obviously, Antonelli, leads the Drivers' Championship right now. That gives you an up-to-date in the sports news.
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0: Yeah, big thanks to our friends at Satellite. Morning to the gang in the office right now. That's Michelle and is it BB? I always get names wrong. BB, I think it is. Morning to you. Hope you're well. Now, let's get to birthdays, shall we? It's 9.32, 9.33 actually, just clicked over, 8.33 in the UK. And on this day, 1947, one of these was born. Now, as far as I can remember, and I know she did, because I met her once, the lady whose birthday is used to live here on the island. But can you remember who these were?

Went out to Stuart, to Steve, and to Mick. They all got it. It was Sheena Ferguson from the 3 Degrees, who was born on this day. And Sheena used to live here in Mallorca, in Palma Nova, I seem to remember. But I don't know, I think she's moved back to the UK. But anyway, 3 Degrees, who were the king, Charles's favourite band at the time. If you might remember, they had another song, When Will I See You Again, was another one of their biggest hits as well. And they used to do very well in the UK and the US charts as well. Well done if you did get that correct. So we move on from that to where we're going to go. Tony Wilson, born this day in 1947. The song we're going to play is from 1973, which was a US number three single, and a 1977 UK number one single. It's part of a film as well, if you can remember. Yeah, go on, move that shoulder.

Well, it was, of course, hot chocolate, and a couple of you got that. That was Stuart and Mick got it as well. Yeah, well done to you. And it was the Full Monty, of course, where that song was taken from. Well done if you did get that too. And born on this day in, where were you? Tony Wilson, 1947 it was. Born this day in 1967 was a guy called Teddy Riley. He was the lead vocalist and founder of this. Now, listen, I reckon you're going to need really good musical, if I

Yeah, it's not easy, I know. Teddy Riley, American record producer and songwriter, founder and lead vocalist of the musical group Blackstreet. Not Backstreet Boys, well, Mick said, but you were close. Only a letter out. And also, who said? Ben said Jagged Edge. No, it was wrong. Blackstreet it was. They had a few hits, of which that was one. They also had another song called No Diggity as well. And Riley's credited with the creation of the R&B and hip-hop fusion genre, New Jack Swing. Of course, we're all aware of that, aren't we? The New Jack Swing. Musical artists who utilised Riley's production and songwriting were namely Michael Jackson, Bobby Brown, Heavy D and the Boys, Keith Sweat, that's an interesting name, High Five, and the Jacksons, of course, as well. So there you go. He's also credited with actually discovering Pharrell Williams, too, in 1991. So Teddy Riley, born on this date in 1967. The final one from me, well, we'll have to play more than one song from this fella, I think, because he deserves it, was born on this date in 1985. 1985.

Bruno Mars born on this day. I am going to play another Bruno, so I'm going to finish with Bruno Mars, actually. But I found a song from Keith Sweat, who I'd never heard of. This, from 1987, was his opening, or his first single, basically, which number 5 on the Hot 100 Billboard chart and helped launch the new Jack Swing movement, no less.

we're liking a bit of Keith Sweat. So this is I Wanna from 1987, which is his first single, actually, breakout debut single. So I found another one, actually. I'm all over Keith Sweat now. Look at this. Now then, can you tell me who he did this song with? The title track from his triple platinum debut album, widely recognised as one of R&B's ultimate duets. Which, who do you sing it with? Come on, come on. Let's get that knowledge.

And we've had a new artist today. Well, it's not a new one. It's a new one on us. Keith Sweat. Mick, you were very close. You said Jackie Graham. Jackie McGee, it was. Jackie McGee. Paul, morning to you. Paul, I haven't got time to download this, but I'll speak to Jo now and see if Jo can put it into her show. How about that? He says, I love this music. 9:57 is about it for me. Joe's going to be with you between now and 1 o'clock. Izzy between 1 and 4. And Des between 4 and 6. Lots of good reasons to stick with us through the course of the day. Enjoy your day, whatever you're up to. I'm back bright and early tomorrow. Tomorrow's Friday. Yes, tomorrow's Friday. Everybody loves a Friday. And we're going to leave you with the Borderless Day, of course. Mr. Bruno Mars. I'll see you tomorrow. Take care, everybody.

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1: In today's news, Prime Minister Andy Burnham is in Berlin today to launch a new security partnership with Germany aimed at tackling sabotage and cyber attacks. Britain and Germany will share intelligence and coordinate action against so-called hybrid threats, including attacks on critical infrastructure. Burnham will meet German Chancellor Friedrich Merz for the first time, with Russia expected to be a major focus of their talks. Meanwhile, the Conservatives have promised to abolish inheritance tax on family homes if they win the next general election. Kemi Badenoch says couples would initially be able to pass on an additional £1 million tax-free, with the longer-term aim of removing the tax from family homes completely. She has also promised lower national insurance for younger workers as part of her attempt to reposition the party around lower taxes and home ownership. In other news, the BBC and Channel 4 are discussing a potentially major new partnership as both broadcasters try to cut costs and compete with global streaming services. Options reportedly include combining some advertising, digital and commercial operations, although Channel 4 itself would remain independent. Both broadcasters are already cutting hundreds of jobs as traditional television audiences continue to decline. And finally, Britain's banknotes are getting a very British makeover. Barn owls, bumblebees, puffins and hedgehogs will feature on future £5, £10, £20 and £50 notes, replacing the historical figures currently shown on them. Nearly 500,000 people took part in the Bank of England consultation, with the bumblebee proving the public's favourite. The king will remain on the front, but on the back, it's wildlife taking centre stage. For Wave Mallorca, this is Harriet Gordon.
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Thanks to Richie for a great breakfast show. He's back tomorrow, as usual, at 7 a.m. Bringing us into the show, it's Joe Manda, Got a Love for You, the Hurley House Remix. Going to do this one, though, from Shanks and Bootfoot. Morning.

18 minutes past 10. Let's have a look what's happening in the show today. Well, weather's coming up next. I'm just keeping my fingers crossed there's no rain today. It did look a bit black in the clouds, though, coming over towards Palmer this morning. So we will check the weather out across the islands and in the UK too. After the break, we've got our Bonkers National Day as well, which is our favourite today. Let's see if I can put a tune to one of them. We've got two plays of this week's featured artist. Of course, Mariah Carey's in the chair this week, and we're looking for nominations for next week's featured artist. We've got the usual musical birthday on this day in music. We've also got some local news and news of how you can win an amazing prize from our friends at Palmer Jump. And a bit later in the show, we'll see what's on in English at the cinemas and also some binge watch recommendations too. And of course, hopefully today, as it's Thursday, we will have Nikki from Ticket Travel on the phone. I always say hopefully because you just never know. If she's super busy, we can't get her on the phone. But we'll try to do that around 11:15 today. Now, in Richie's show earlier in the breakfast show, Paul messaged in and said he loves all the music, Keith Sweat and all of that, Freddie Jackson and everything like that. And he asked for this one. I've never heard of him, Paul. Ralph Tresvant. I don't know how you pronounce it. And it's called Sensitivity. It's taken us into the break. Listen, baby.

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0: So I just informed Mick Hadley that Freddie Jackson actually passed away on the 5th of October. He was only 70 years old. So he's like, oh, play a bit of Freddie Jackson. And that was one of his favourites. What a real shame. Yeah, brilliant, brilliant vocalist Freddie Jackson is. We also played, as you know, before the break, Ralph Tresvant with Sensitivity. Now, I did know the song. As soon as it came on, I thought, I know this song, but I didn't know it was him. And then really, really good musical knowledge, Mick said he used to be the lead singer of New Edition from back in the 80s. And he did. I had to look it up, to be honest, because I didn't know that. But yeah, he did used to be the lead singer of New Edition. So there you go. It's Every Day's a School Day here on Wave Mallorca. Very, very good. Well, let's see what's happening outside. Let's do the weather.
1: The latest weather forecast right here on Wave Mallorca.
0: It's partly cloudy today here in Mallorca, 22 degrees at the moment, 24 is the high, lows of 17. We should get quite a bit of sunshine though today. It should be a little bit warmer in the sunshine, but a little bit of wind as well, 14 kilometres an hour wind today, with a sunset this evening at 20 past 7. It does say rain though, which could happen during the night, throughout the night tonight. Let's have a little look in Mallorca. 23 degrees is the temperature at the moment, 24 is the high, 18 is the low. Orange warning for a coastal event at midnight tonight. Looks like they might get rain later this afternoon and into the night as well. Moving across to Ibiza, it's partly cloudy in Ibiza, 23 degrees at the moment, 24 is the high, lows of 21. A bit of wind this afternoon in Ibiza, but sunny and cloudy throughout the day. Doesn't look like there's going to be any rain in Ibiza. Lastly, to London, it's sunny in London. It's beautiful. It's 16 degrees is the high, lows of 8 though, so pretty cold, 10 degrees at the moment, but nice sunny day across London. That is your weather for today. Let's hope we miss the rain today. Going to do this one, though, from Sean Christopher. It's Don't Lose the Magic. It's the Morales mix.

Lose the Magic. It's 10:40, 20 to 11 if you like it the other way. Let's have a little look what a bonkers National Day we can find for today. It is World Sight Day today. Yes, as we get older, I don't know if you feel the same. I have to keep going and readjusting my glasses. I definitely do. It's World Octopus Day as well today. It is also National Pierogi Day today. Never had one. They're like kind of Italian dumplings, aren't they? I don't think I've ever had one. Maybe I have. It is also Harry Potter Book Day today. If you're a Potterhead, this is your day today. International Newspaper Carrier Day today. Okay. International, not even national, Birth Registration Day today. Surely that's kind of every day. There's always a birth somewhere, isn't there? It is Dyslexia Day today. Shouts going out to lovely Anita, who has her company here, Dyslexia, where the E is a 3. Please remember that if you're having a look. She's brilliant. She helps lots and lots of people with that kind of thing, dyslexia and reading and things like that. And it's your day today, Anita. We've also got National Fluffer Nutter Day today. If you don't know what that is, it's like a sandwich with some kind of... It's not candy floss. It's like, I can't think what it is. Let me just click on it and let me see what it is. It is a sandwich with peanut butter and marshmallow cream in it. Yeah, doesn't sound very nice, does it? But it probably is. International Off-Road Driving today as well. National Salmon Day today. International, I wonder if that's going to be Izzy's dish of the day, because I do like salmon, I have to say. I like to eat fish, but I like to eat like a meaty fish, let's say, like a cod or something like that. And I do, we have salmon every single week. So if she comes up with a good recipe for me today, I'd be very happy. National Podiatry Day today as well. Animal Action Day. Oh, there's loads today. American Touch Tag Day today. We have to play that in school. It is also a National Harbour Master Appreciation Day today. There we go. We have some of those here, don't we, Harbour Masters? And it is also National Mall Walking Day today. So walking through a shopping mall, basically. But my favourite, or I'd say it's my favourite, there's two reasons. One, because our Yasmin is a little obsessed with her American attire. And she rocked up yesterday with her cowboy boots on and her an American top. I can't remember what it was for, some American team, some American sports team, looking with her denim shorts, looking all totally wholly American. So Yasmin, if you're listening in, cowboy boots on today, please, because it's National Cowboy Boot Day today. Now, I was going to play something country to go with it, but I went for this one instead. I know it's very loose, but I did go for this one. It's Nancy Sinatra taking us into the break.

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5: 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Yeah.

0: to the same amount of nominations. So one of those, it looks like, will win, but we just need one extra nomination from one of those for it to be the winner tomorrow. So by the end of the show tomorrow, we need an extra nomination for either the Spice Girls, Stevie Wonder, or Dua Lipa. So jump on the socials, put your nomination in. It could be even your own nomination to add to the mix. As long as it gets the most nominations for tomorrow by the end of the show, it will be our winner. So let's just see. We have a bit of a battle between Stevie, Dua, and the Spice Girls. Let's see who wins. 676-112-120 is the text and WhatsApp to the studio. You can do it through the app or the website. And if you send in your nomination, I will put it up there on the socials for you. But this week, we've we are playing...
1: The featured artist for this week is...
0: It's Mariah Carey.

Our featured artist for this week, Mariah Carey. It's 10:57, coming up to the end of the first hour of the show. What's coming up in hour two? Well, musical birthday is going to kick us off. We've got some local news, news of our prize as well with a Palmer Jump this week. And hopefully we'll have Nikki from Ticket Travel on the phone around a quarter past 11. Taking us into the news beat though, it is the Beatles.

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2: Paddy Cumann Abascal, whose eviction from a Madrid home became a symbol of the fight for affordable housing, has died at the age of 87. She'd been taken to hospital after being evicted from the home where she'd lived for around seven decades. Her case sparked protests and a housing campaign that continued after her eviction. An agreement was eventually reached allowing her to return home last week, but it came too late. Marie Cumann remained in hospital until her death yesterday. In other news, the public prosecutors asked for Begoña Gómez and her advisor to be acquitted in a case that's due to go before a jury in Madrid. Gómez, the wife of Prime Minister Pedro Sánchez, is facing accusations of influence peddling and misuse of public funds. Her advisor, Cristina Álvarez, is also accused of misuse of public funds. The Fiscalía says that the alleged actions, though, do not constitute a criminal offence. A separate public prosecution seeking prison sentences. Both defendants deny any wrongdoing. And Guadisville's recovered a 16th century papal bull linked to the Battle of Lepanto. The document had been missing for decades in El Viso de Alcor in Seville. Officers began investigating its disappearance in 2024 and traced it to a local resident who voluntarily handed it over last month. Experts in Seville and the Vatican's Apostolic Archive have confirmed its authenticity. The document dates from the pontificate of Pope Pius V and is linked to Fernando Arias de Saavedra and the participation of local men in the 1571 Battle of Lepanto. And for the latest local and national news, check out wavemallorca.com. That's the latest from the Wave Mallorca newsroom.
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0: It's a radio show, and her name is Joe, so we're calling it The Joe Show. Yeah.

of October. It is a Thursday today. This is the Joe Show right through till 1 o'clock today here on Wave Mallorca. Cigala, Elliot, I'm Megan Trainor, French Montana, lots of them in that one that we brought into the second hour with. It is Just Got Paid. It's time, though, for our musical birthday. 1934, Doc Green was born. He's an American singer from American pop and R&B soul vocal group. Lots of ways to describe them there. The Drifters. I think the Drifters used to be here years ago in Sonomar, I'm sure of it. Sonomar or S. Foggero. And those of you over in the north will remember S. Foggero. Unfortunately, it's a derelict building now. But yeah, I'm sure they used to be in S. Foggero up in the north. They had the 1960 US number one and UK number two single with Save the Last Dance for Me. He was a member of the group from 1958 to 1962 and died in 1989. I've gone with this one from the Drifters.

0: 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Contact 971 67 67 67 for all your travel needs, from flights, holidays, and cruises. See it, feel it, love it.
1: Well, I'm very happy to say that we do have Nikki from Ticket Travel in Port Isles on the phone today. How are you, Nikki?
2: I'm very well, thank you, Jo. I'm so sorry. It's time flies. I've got no clue it was 11, and then it's...
1: And
2: the last 2 weeks have been completely manic because we've had been so busy with, like, the people looking for the puente for December, you know, that little puente that we have.
1: Yeah, for sure.
2: And then Christmas, and then skiing, so...
1: Right. I have one question for you, actually. I probably should have asked you this off air, to be honest. But my daughter was trying to get back from Ireland to come for the end of October. And to get here, absolutely no problem. To get home, you're talking €300 one way on a flight. Any ideas why you suddenly just shot up like that?
2: It's just, yes. Because people are going, because it's the half term, isn't it?
1: Oh, is that what it is? I didn't know it was half term.
2: Yeah. It's just so busy, and Ireland is particularly busy.
1: It's become
2: very, very popular to visit. A lot of Spanish like going there. And the flights, like you say, are quite expensive. I've got the same problem with people going to do courses and universities different things in Ireland. I don't know what's happened. There seems to be a bit of a boom of college students, and I'm finding the same. It's very expensive to go back.
1: Yeah, I mean, getting here, no problem, like 20, 30 euros. Getting back, 300 and something euros in one way. I was like, oh, you're not
2: and
1: coming.
2: And you think it would be the opposite way round.
1: I know, especially that time of year.
2: Coming here for sun and going back to
1: exactly, the especially that time of year. Anyway, we're talking, you do a lot of groups, don't you? You book a lot
2: of
1: things
2: for
1: groups.
2: Well, only because this week I've had my head down because we're starting to... And that's why I'm busy. Apart from, you know, all the other things we do, people don't realise that we do groups. We do ski groups for colleges. We do action groups for colleges. And we do, obviously, the 6 points is a big thing, which is close to my heart on a personal note. But we do organise all the hotels for various events. And people don't didn't really know that. And yes, it's something that we do, we enjoy. It's hard work, obviously. And it's you've got to sort of plan at least 6 months ahead,
1: right?
2: If you want the hotel that you want and the activity you want. So we're busy trying to get those closed down over the last 2 weeks, all of our groups, and then you can forget about it, you see, for the next 4 months.
1: Yeah, for sure.
2: Once you've got everything locked down, I mean, the skiing, there's a lot of moving parts because you've got to get the flights and the coaches up to the resorts, then you've got to get the lift passes and everything. But everybody uses the tour operators for that, for the main part of it. The 6 points we tend to do ourselves, but we've come across a big sort of brick wall.
1: Right.
2: Because with the 6 points, we move people each night. We have one night in one hotel and one night in another. And lots of other events like to do that. They like to move people around the island.
1: Yeah.
2: But next year, it's booming. It's packed.
1: Yeah.
2: The hotels are already full for next May.
1: Wow.
2: I mean, we've got the Ironman, we've got the loads of cycling events and golfing events, and the hotels are getting so full. The prices have gone sky high.
1: And also, they'll probably want a minimum of 3 nights maybe or something like that, and that's part of the problem, isn't it?
2: This is what we found. Yeah. We normally move our cyclists one night here and one night there. They've already said they won't do one night, and I get it, because it's 70 rooms and it's one night. But why are we even struggling getting 2 nights?
1: Wow.
2: And I'm struggling with the prices. They've gone up so much.
1: Yeah.
2: And so we're sort of just calling around. Some hotels just say, no, we just don't want to entertain it. We don't want to block all those rooms off, you know, for a 2-night stay or even a 3-nighter.
1: Yeah.
2: So we are getting there, but it's Melia is a massive company.
1: Yeah, yeah.
2: And they just said no straight away. 2 nights, no, we can't do it.
1: I know. And they've got lots of hotels.
2: We've got to be sort of Alcudia, you know, Poyenza area.
1: Yeah. I know. And when you're dealing with a group booking, especially with things like schools or anything like that, everyone's got different requests. Everybody wants something a little bit different, or they might want breakfast or not breakfast. And, you know, I think that there's a lot of variables, isn't there?
2: Well, there's a lot of variables, and especially when it's schools and when it's children, younger, 12, 14 or 11, 14, there's things that you don't think about. Like for the skiing, the first thing we ask is, are there radiators in the room?
1: Wow, of course,
2: because a lot of hotels now don't have radiators in the room. And if you've got children with very wet gloves, they need to be dried out because, one night in a room, they're not going to be dried out. So we say to the parents, always take two pairs of gloves. You know, they have to alternate their gloves, and then they try and in 2 days, dry them out.
1: Yeah.
2: The boots get wet, can those they have are things them in
1: you,
2: their rooms?
1: Yeah, and, you wouldn't think about those things, would you?
2: Yeah. Because, well, with schools and colleges, you see, for private people going, families, you normally have a nice boot room and it probably is warmed up. But for these students, to keep the prices down, they don't really warm up where you keep your skis. I mean, sometimes they keep their skis and the boots, on the coach bus.
1: Yeah.
2: So it's a question of, can they warm up their gloves? And because, they go out with freezing, with wet gloves, they're not going to have a very nice day.
1: No, not at all.
2: So, of course, we're looking for it. And I keep saying, does the hotel have radiators? Can they warm their gloves? And they think I'm mad, but it's not. It really is a deal breaker where they're going to ruin their holiday having freezing cold hands every day. Silly things like that, but it's important.
1: Well, I think so, because I think that, I've never been skiing, so I wouldn't have even thought about that. So it's good to know that, obviously you're sort of versed in all of that and you know what to look for and you know what kind of things to ask for, if you know what I mean.
2: Yeah, there's nothing worse than being cold, it is cold up there, and then you've got wet gloves or a wet jacket or a wet bottom because your trousers are wet, things like that. And this is why I also like the Club Med for families as well.
1: Yeah.
2: Because especially for first-time skiers, or groups that are going, for the first time, and, they help you along, where you get, because you've got, Joe, if you've not done it, you've got all of your stuff on. You've got to think of your water. You've got to think of your lip salve. You've got to think of your skis, your poles. You've got 1,001 to think. Have you got your lift pass? Have you got this?
1: I know. No chance for me. I definitely, next time, if I ever decide to go skiing, you're coming with me, Nikki, because you know everything. I would just be following you around.
2: Oh, that's so funny. But for next year as well, we're getting quite a lot of cyclists and quite a lot of golfers. And they're starting to come through with requests for, smaller groups, maybe 10 or 15.
1: Yeah.
2: So a group is classed anyone on airline-wise, anyone over 10.
1: Right.
2: So you can start to get, airline tickets cheaper for if there's 10 or more. So, of course, when we're flying people like schools over to the mainland, you've got your Welling flights to Barcelona or Europa flights to Barcelona. So when you book a group, it's very, very different to booking individual because they allow you to hold the seat with no name for a certain amount of time. Yeah. It can be cancelled or changed. You can add the resident or take the resident off. So, it's best to stick to, to a group price and a group flexibility when we're looking at those. But that all takes work,
1: Yeah, for sure. And the same with hotels. Do they offer any discounts and things like that for groups?
2: They do. Yes, they do. They do. And flexibility. They tend to, pricing wise, sometimes if it's for two days, no.
1: Okay.
2: They tend no, but for a week, yes, they normally get a very, very good deal. And students get a very good deal as well. They're different pricing as well, students. They've got a lot of the hotels that are engineered towards schools.
1: Right.
2: And especially their price-wise, food-wise, room-wise, they have triples and quadruples.
1: Yeah.
2: And they're sort of engineering themselves towards students. I mean, I get it. If a family want to go on holiday, do they really want to sit in a hotel that's, three quarters rowdy kids running around? I mean, they often not. I say that, but it can happen. They make some noise. Children together always make some noise, even if they're very well behaved. Some families don't want that, really. So we tend to try and stick to student hotels.
1: Yeah. And also, when you're booking accommodation and flights, things, do you organise things like transfers, transport, when they go to wherever they go?
2: Yes, door-to-door.
1: So you basically just organise the whole thing.
2: And they know the chauffeur. They know the name of the chauffeur. They know who to call if they can't find them. Yes, it has to be.
1: Yeah.
2: Because when you're moving quite a lot of groups, and when a teacher's there with a group of kids, the last thing they want is hassle or worry, or, they're worrying more about, has everyone got their suitcase? cases. Everybody got their purse in their bag. Has everybody not left your passport on the plane?
1: Yeah, true.
2: They don't need to worry about where their chauffeur is. So, yes. But a lot of these schools are very well versed, and they know exactly what to do, and they go with several teachers. And I have to say, out of all the schools in Mallorca that we've done, they're always, the feedback is they're always very, very, very well behaved.
1: Yeah, yeah.
2: So that, you know, takes the hats off to our, you know, headmistresses and headmasters here on the island. They seem to be running quite a good, quite a tight ship, they say.
1: For sure, absolutely. Well, Nikki, thank you. I know you've got a busy day ahead, so we'll get off. But it's nice to see that you do, you know, we talk about travel agencies and think, oh, it's just basically booking people's holidays. But of course, it's not. It's a lot more than that. You do a lot more than that.
2: Well, it is for us. I think there's not one product that I could say is the lead. Well, maybe the yachts, obviously, and the boats are a very big part of our business. But one couldn't survive without the other. We just have a piece of each pie, and that, you know, helps us keep the doors open, and, you know, in these days with travel agencies.
1: Yeah, and I do. We were talking, actually, Richie and Yasmin were talking about this on the breakfast show yesterday, and I totally agreed with them that people are getting a little bit sick of the AI voice, basically, and looking for a little bit more human contact. So I think things like yourself and travel agencies are actually coming back into, I wouldn't say back into fashion, but back into the world where people want that human contact. They want somebody on the end of the phone that's a human that they can speak to.
2: Well, except for Zori, as we know.
1: Except for robot Zori, yes. Bless her. She's never going to live that down, is she?
2: So for all of our listeners out there that didn't know, we had a client that insisted that we did have a robot in the office, and her name was Zori. And
1: Zori is
2: very
1: person.
2: Much in the office, but she's certainly not a robot.
1: Bless her.
2: We get that all the time, and I get that myself when I try and ring an airline now.
1: Yeah, yeah.
2: And you get passed from A to B and A to B. I answer your question? You just want to speak to somebody.
1: I know. When I go on these things, and I'll just go, I'll actually write on it, I want to speak to a human, over and over, until they just send me to a human, because I'm like, I just don't want to talk to an AI robot anymore. But yeah, no, I think that it's definitely, I think that human touch is definitely coming back in. So I think that things like travel agencies and that are going to benefit from that for sure.
2: I think so. The more AIs out there and chatbots and that and all of these automated answering machines, the more I think people start going back to a voice and sit down and talk to somebody. And because, you know, for the easy things, it's not a problem. But there are trips that are complicated and there's questions. Yeah. And, you know, I think that's why we're so busy.
1: For sure.
2: Which means I need to go.
1: Yes. So, listen, we will talk to you again next Thursday, hopefully.
2: Oh, thank you very much, Joe.
1: Take care, Nikki.
2: Bye-bye.
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1: Always really great to talk to Nikki. And like I said, you know, we think that people just go to see the guys at Ticket Travel to book their holidays, but they do get involved in lots and lots of other things, island-based as well. So jump in there if you need any information or you're thinking about booking a holiday. Over in Port Isles, if you go into the village, they are kind of close to Sidon, so on the same side, a little bit further down the road. Taking us into the break at Silk City, Dua Lipa, Diplo, Mark Ronson, and liking all these collaborations today.

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0: It's 11:35, Scritti Politti with the Word Girl, taking you back to the 80s. Let's do some local news. From our friends at the Mallorca Daily Bulletin, tributes are being paid to the 87-year-old Mary Carmen Abascal, whose eviction from her Madrid home helped turn Spain's housing crisis into a nationwide protest movement. She was removed on a stretcher from the flat where she had lived for more than 70 years after struggling with rent increases. Although the property owner later offered her a new agreement, she had already been admitted to hospital and she passed away on Wednesday. Hundreds of campaigners have gathered in Madrid, saying her case must become a turning point for housing rights in Spain. Totally agree. A total of 133 migrants have been rescued or intercepted in the Balearic waters within 24 hours, despite stormy conditions around the island. The boats were located near Santander, Cabrera and other parts of Mallorca's southeast coast. So far this year, more than 6,500 people have reached the Balearics in over 350 vessels, placing increasing pressure on reception facilities and emergency services. In other news, Spain's proposed ban on smoking on bar and restaurant terraces has been put on hold following the decision to call a snap general election. The legislation would also have extended smoking restrictions to places including bus shelters and introduced tighter controls on vapes and nicotine pouches. With Parliament dissolved ahead of the election on the 29th of November, the bill cannot be complete the approval process. Any future government will have to decide whether to revive the proposal. And finally, almost 1.5 tons of cocaine has been seized from a vehicle travelling by ferry from Ibiza to Valencia. Customs officers became suspicious after an X-ray scanner detected an unusual section within the vehicle's load. A search uncovered more than 1,400 packages which tested positive. The driver, a Romanian national, was arrested and brought before court in Valencia. And that is your local news for today. Taking us into the break, though, straight away is Sigma featuring Birdie.
1: Said goodbye, that's what you told

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4: It's a radio show, and her name is Joe, so we're calling it The Joe Show. Yeah.

Gwen McRae, keep the fire burning. Well, let me tell you how you can win an amazing prize with our friends at Palmer Jump. And I've been telling you about it all week. They've got a 2-hour birthday package for up to 10 children for somebody for the winner tomorrow. Now, Craig won't be able to make it in tomorrow from Palmer Jump, so we'll be choosing the winner. But if you get all 5 questions correct this week, you will be in the bin to win 5 times. So you've got lots of opportunities to win that, and it's an amazing prize. Now, the countdown is on. As you know, Palmer Jump have been closed for a couple of months. They have been renovating and renewing everything, and they're almost ready to welcome you back to the new park. It's packed with brand new equipment, lots of new features and activities, but they're keeping everything that you loved about the park anyway, with the great food, the atmosphere, the drinks, fun classes, birthday parties and everything else. But they're just putting the finishing touches to it for you, and they are really, really happy to welcome you back very, very soon. So the countdown is on. Check out their socials. It'll tell you when they're going to open, and I'm sure we will as well. Now, if you want to get in the bin to win, you have to get a question correct this week, okay, for all the questions, and you have to like and share our post if you can, and also, as I said, put as many right answers as you possibly can into the bin, so you've got every opportunity to win. Let's see what today's question is. 31% of people say they have to have this with their breakfast every day. What? 31% of people say they have to have this with their breakfast every day. What? I can't answer that. I don't have breakfast, so I've no idea. If you think you know, though, jump on the social, get your answer in. And if you're correct, you'll be in the bin to win tomorrow morning. Not very much. Two more questions. This today's question and tomorrow's question to go. So good luck with it. It's 10 to 12. I'm going to do this one from Peter Gabriel.

Peter Gabriel and Sledgehammer. Now, it is coming up to the end of the second hour of the show. It's 6 minutes to 12, 5 minutes to 12, just turned over. Let's see what's happening in hour three. On this day, music's going to kick us off. We're going to see what's on in English at the cinema. We've got some binge watch recommendations too. Another play of the featured artist, as well as your favourite music. Now, I'm taking you into the news break with a request. It has come in from Kelly. She says, can we have a bit of Seal, please, Joe? Of course, every single day. Love a bit of Seal. But if I-

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1: In today's news, Prime Minister Andy Burnham is in Berlin today to launch a new security partnership with Germany aimed at tackling sabotage and cyber attacks. Britain and Germany will share intelligence and coordinate action against so-called hybrid threats, including attacks on critical infrastructure. Burnham will meet German Chancellor Friedrich Merz for the first time, with Russia expected to be a major focus of their talks. Meanwhile, the Conservatives have promised to abolish inheritance tax on family homes if they win the next general election. Kemi Badenoch says couples would initially be able to pass on an additional £1 million tax-free, with the longer-term aim of removing the tax from family homes completely. She has also promised lower national insurance for younger workers as part of her attempt to reposition the party around lower taxes and home ownership. In other news, the BBC and Channel 4 are discussing a potentially major new partnership as both broadcasters try to cut costs and compete with global streaming services. Options reportedly include combining some advertising, digital and commercial operations, although Channel 4 itself would remain independent. Both broadcasters are already cutting hundreds of jobs as traditional television audiences continue to decline. And finally, Britain's banknotes are getting a very British makeover. Barn owls, bumblebees, puffins and hedgehogs will feature on future £5, £10, £20 and £50 notes, replacing the historical figures currently shown on them. Nearly 500,000 people took part in the Bank of England consultation, with the bumblebee proving the public's favourite. The king will remain on the front, but on the back, it's wildlife taking centre stage. For Wave Mallorca, this is Harriet Gordon.
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5: It's a radio show, and her name is Joe, so we're calling it The Joe Show. Yeah.

It's 7 minutes past 12. It's the 8th of October. This is The Joe Show right through till 1 o'clock today. One more hour just under to go. Coming up after me, of course, it's Izzy with Hits and Pieces between 1 and 4. It is Dez between 4 and 6 with Drive Time. After Dez between 6 and 8. It is Dishy Disco with Jimmy C and a listen again from Saturday Sessions from Saturday of Jason Fubar's show between 8 and 10 this evening. So lots of reasons to keep tuned in. Now, bringing us into hour three was The Piano Man and Blurred, an old school and 90s tune. I have met The Piano Man. Now, back in the day, I did a little bit of singing for a DJ friend and he took me, he says, we're going to meet The Piano Man. We're going to use his recording studio. And I was like, okay, I was super excited meeting somebody a little bit famous, you know what I mean? And we went to, I don't even know, Bradford or Burnley or somewhere like that, where he's from. And this little tiny, skinny guy with no teeth opened the door. And that was The Piano Man. Lovely fella, by the way. Sorry if you're listening in. But yeah, lovely fella. And we used his studio. But yeah, not at all what I expected. Not at all. But yes, we had a little bit of fun, definitely. So anyway, let's get on. Let's do our On This Day in Music. In 2021, British drummer and percussionist Everett Morton died at the age of 71. He was the drummer for the early 80s ska band The Beat. He enjoyed a string of hit singles, including Mirror in the Bathroom, Too Nice to Talk, and Can't Get Used to Losing You, and also She's Mine. So we went with this one. I think we might do Double Bubble, actually, with The Beat.

So there's no change this week to the films that are on in the cinema. There's no new ones, but there are some new ones coming up next week. Heart of the Beast is still on in Rivoli in Palma and in Osini Portopee. After surviving a brutal plane crash, a special forces officer and his combat dog find themselves trapped in the untamed heart of Alaska. Facing with unforgiving wilderness, they must fight to limit to the limit to survive. That stars Brad Pitt. Also on at the moment is Verity. Now, that is with Josh Hartnett, Ishmael Cruz Cordova, Anne Hathaway and Dakota Johnson. Loan Ashley is hired by Jeremy Crawford as a ghostwriter to pen novels for his wife, Verity, a best-selling author who is unable to write following an accident. While staying at the Crawford's home to work, Loan discovers a disturbing truth about Verity. Now, that is on in Osini Portopee, in Osimax in Palma, and also in Festival Park at Mallorca Outlets. Lastly, on the cinema still is Digger. Now, it's been panned, this movie, and apparently it's the worst launch of a movie in recent years, and it's, it stars Tom Cruise, a brilliant actor, John Goodman and Sandra Hüller. The most powerful man in the world embarks on a frantic mission to prove that he is humanity's saviour before the disaster he has unleashed destroys everything. It's called Digger. It's on in Osini Portopee, Osimax Palma and Festival Park Outlet Shops. That is it. That's all about the main ones that are on this week in English. If you fancy any of those, jump onto their websites just to check the timings and that it's still actually on. That's your cinema listings in English for the week. And as promised, taking us into the break, it's The Beat.

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0: It's Shakedown, and at night it's 12:23. Let's do this.
1: We all love a good binge. Box set binge, of course. What's good and what's not on TV? What's your favourite? 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
0: So we have your recommendations for possible binge watches over the weekend, maybe if the weather's going to be rubbish. Apple TV, they recommend Knife Edge, Chasing Michelin Stars, season 2. So if you haven't seen season 1, go ahead and watch that. It features some of the world's most ambitious chefs, executively produced by Gordon Ramsay. This follows chefs desperately chasing or trying to hold on to the most coveted award in the restaurant world, a Michelin star. It also gets behind the famously secretive judging process, so there's plenty of jeopardy even when you're not a foodie. New episodes are streaming now. Also on Apple TV Plus, The Sisters Grimm season 2, a fantasy mystery following two sisters descended from the Brothers Grimm who find themselves dealing with characters and creatures straight out of fairy tales. Season 2 arrived on the 2nd of October, so it's fresh to Apple at the moment. Watch season 1 if you haven't already, obviously. Moving on to Netflix, East of Eden, it's brand new. Stars Florence Pugh, Christopher Abbott, Michael Faist and Kieran Hines. All 7 episodes are streaming now. A single mother begins corresponding with a man in prison and an unexpected relationship develops through their letters. What starts as an unlikely connection becomes a story about love, redemption and whether someone can really escape their past. That's East of Eden on Netflix. Also moving on to Amazon Prime Video, Madeleine McCann, The Case That Broke Britain. It's brand new. A new true crime documentary examining the disappearance of Madeleine McCann and the extraordinary investigation, media frenzy and controversies surrounding the case that became one of Britain's talked about mysteries. It arrived on Prime Video on October the 6th. That's Amazon Prime Video. Also on Amazon Prime, The Terminal List season 2, brand new this month. It stars Chris Pratt, Tom Hopper, Constance Wu and Luke Hemsworth. James Reese returns, but the story expands to a much bigger international espionage thriller, taking him across Africa and the Middle East and Europe as he uncovers a conspiracy stretching from Moscow to the CIA. It starts on the 21st of October, so not available today, but very, very soon. Moving on to ITVX, they recommend Winter. It's brand new, stars Richard Armitage. This one sounds much more of a thing for Armitage. He plays a brilliant forensic pathologist, Dr. Ethan Winter, who works alongside detectives investigating a series of twisted murder cases. His knowledge of the human body means he spots clues everybody else misses. Also on ITVX is brand new, The Blame, stars Michelle Keegan and Douglas Booth. Two detectives investigate a murder that initially appears relatively straightforward, but an unexpected lead exposes lies, institutional cover-ups and corruption, and forces Michelle Keegan's DI Emma Crane to question whether she can trust the people closest to her. Moving on to Sky now, they recommend War, new and streaming right now, stars Dominic West, Sienna Miller, Archie Renaud, Celia Imrie and Nina Sosaya. This would definitely make the top of the list of Sky now at the moment. Two prestigious London law firms go into war over an explosive divorce of a billionaire tech entrepreneur and an international movie star. Money, secrets, betrayal and extremely expensive lawyers from the creator of Hijack. It launched on the 2nd of October, so it's brand new. Also on Sky now, Portrait Artist of the Year, featuring Louis Theroux, Ryland Clark, Sheridan Smith, Vanessa Williams. A Change from All the Murders, a competition returns today on the 7th of October, so yesterday, with artists attempting to catch a host of famous faces and a completely new judging lineup. And that is it for your binge watch recommendations for this week. This is the Black Eyed Peas.

0: Stop lying.
1: 12:30, that was the Black Eyed Peas and Don't Lie. Now, let's have a little look. I have just had a look at the nominations for next week's featured artist. We're still the same. Everybody's still equal. So Stevie Wonder, Dua Lipa, Spice Girls are all in the lead at the moment. We need one more nomination for one of those for them to win tomorrow towards the end of my show. So jump on the socials, put your nomination up or message here to the studio.
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0: It's a radio show and her name is Joe, so we're calling it The Joe Show. Yeah.

0: The brand new Heavies with Back to Love, the Graham Park remix. I did know Graham Park back in the day. Used to DJ around the northwest of England. Yes, it's 12:46, so we're coming up towards the end of the show. But just wanted to give a big shout out to Paul. We call him Paul Key West. He's not Paul Key West anymore, but that's how I know him. He says he's enjoying the music today. Also, I'd like to say that we're having a bit of a battle on with the featured artist at the moment. We had another nomination in for Stevie Wonder, so he was in the lead. And then Paul Spooner came in and went, what about Dua Lipa? So at the moment, Dua Lipa and Stevie Wonder have both got the same amount of nominations. So if you want to jump in there and either vote for Stevie Wonder, Dua Lipa or the Spice Girls, you can up on the socials. But Izzy's next and she's here. How are you?
1: Hola, hola. I wouldn't mind any of those.
0: No, me
1: the
0: too.
1: Spice Girls,
0: me
1: actually.
0: Too, yeah, me too.
1: It's one of those guilty pleasures. And I tell you what, yeah. I really want.
0: Yeah, I quite like the Spice Girls,
1: I do. Yeah, I liked at the time. I remember specifically the first time I heard Tell Me What You Want or whatever it's called.
0: Wannabe.
1: Yeah. I was walking down a hatch in the boat into the depths of the boat. And I'm like, I stopped. I went, that is going to be a number one hit. Yeah. I just knew it straight away. Yeah,
0: yeah. I've met a couple of the Spice Girls. I met Posh Spice.
1: Oh, yeah.
0: In BCM. She came over with Dane Bowers, a long time ago, and did a bit of a personal appearance and sang their song. And I met her there.
1: Nice.
0: And I also met a couple of them, two or three of them, only very vaguely, only very, very quickly.
1: Yeah.
0: Me and my friend had a bit of a magical mystery tour years ago when Heathrow's Terminal 5 opened. And my friend got an email saying, if you want to be involved in something exciting, be at this place at this time, no more information. So he rang me, he was in England, he rang me, he went, do you want to go? I was like, I'm on a plane. So I got on a plane and flew to the UK, and we literally had to meet at this bus stop, and a bus picked us up and took us to Heathrow at Terminal 5. So we were like, where are we going? Turns out it was Richard Branson and the Spice Girls opening up the Terminal 5 in Heathrow. So yeah, it was a bit of a magical mystery tour. Me and my friend went off for a whole day.
1: Nice.
0: But it was good. It was a bit of a laugh.
1: In fact, I'll throw in a little bit there. Not me personally, but someone I'm very close to my heart, saw the Beckhams this summer.
0: Yeah.
1: They were sat at the table next to them in a restaurant.
0: Oh, wow.
1: And it was quite a large group on their table. And Victoria came over and complimented one of the young girls with what she was wearing.
0: Oh, wow.
1: And I thought, you know what?
0: She was really nice, actually. She was super nice when it was only very, it's only for a few minutes. It wasn't any big conversation, but she was really very nice. And you'd think that she would probably be a little bit more, pushy or a little bit more, I'm
1: How
0: a superstar,
1: old is she
0: but
1: now?
0: She wasn't.
1: She's in her 50s, mid-50s.
0: Yeah, because she wasn't then. She must have been in her 30s, maybe then. Yeah.
1: But I mean, now, even now, when she takes photographs, bless her. I think we can stop the pouting.
0: But it's her thing, isn't it?
1: Just smile. You're happy. You've got your man and your dream still. Just do a daft face for once. I just think it would be really appealing.
0: She
1: comes across as really aloof.
0: I did watch a documentary, didn't they? There was one about him and then there was one about her. And I did watch it, and she was talking in one of their rooms, and she was like, we come from a very, normal working background. And he sort of, Beckham opens the door and goes, tell the truth. She's I am. And he went, how did you get to school?
1: Yeah.
0: Yeah, that she's like, really, my dad had a Rolls Royce,
1: Yeah.
0: So it's very good. Anyway, what have you got coming up?
1: Sorry, digressing there, aren't we? Well, there will be plenty of fabulous music, especially in the final hour, because I won't be interrupting it. Please put in your requests. It's a two-hour show.
0: You could
1: show.
0: Do that, actually, couldn't you? Ask for requests
1: plan.
0: For the final
1: that's
0: hour.
1: That's what
0: I'm
1: doing. That's
0: good girl.
1: What I'm doing. Yeah. And anyway, so the usual survey prize, backwards, forwards, squids. Featured artist. She's coming round. I'm coming round to
0: You're
1: her
0: coming
1: a little
0: round.
1: Bit. Coming round to it. No, she's remarkable, isn't she? Maria Carey, that Carey. I have a problem with her name. Anyway, as you probably can tell. If I've got time, I'll squeeze in a dish of the day.
0: Oh, lovely.
1: Honey, soya glazed salmon.
0: Oh, that sounds lovely.
1: You like your salmon, don't
0: I
1: you?
0: I do, yes.
1: Yeah. yeah, because it is World Salmon Day or something, isn't it? Yeah. Perfect. So we might squeeze that in. WhatsApp Doc is actually, did it come up on your list? I'm not sure. World Sight Day? Did you have that?
0: Yes. That was the first one, yeah.
1: So a little reflection. It'll be at an earlier hour. Normally, I leave it at the final hour, but we'll probably do it in the second hour of the show. Lots of charity chit chat to bring you up to date with. And I must tell you, one of the charity events that's new to me that I spotted yesterday is a gospel choir.
0: Oh, I love a gospel choir.
1: 14th of November.
0: Oh, brilliant.
1: They're coming in. They're coming into the studio on the 26th of the choir. Going to come in and sing for us.
0: Oh, I'm coming.
1: On
0: I'll be
1: air
0: in.
1: On the 22nd of October. So, Alistair, if you're listening, do go, even though I won't be able to go, but do go. I think they will be wonderful. Linda, who's part of the GAP Counselling.
0: Yeah.
1: And good friends with Gary from the GAP. Anyway, she's been in before, actually, with the fundraiser. But I can't wait. Also, featured artist of the week, how about a gospel week?
0: Oh, yes. Wouldn't you have to nominate good? That for,
1: yes,
0: for
1: I think,
0: one of the weeks.
1: Because there's so many songs when you think about it. And you think, I love that song. And the reason is guaranteed because there's a gospel choir behind it. Nothing to do with faith, but just those harmonies and that, love it. Might play a few today, actually. Anyway, what else? That's about it, really.
0: Very good.
1: Apart from the fact, I've got to dash off to a casting, which I was very excited about, and then I got the brief.
0: And?
1: The title of the email, elderly couple. What's all that about? I'm gutted. So if I don't get the job,
0: elderly couple,
1: because I am far too young. Far too young. Can you believe it?
0: Excellent.
1: My husband is still laughing.
0: Oh, very good.
1: And then I fly off to
0: listen,
1: the UK.
0: All you've got to think about is the exposure and the money if you get the job, not the fact that they're looking for somebody elderly.
1: Yeah, it is. It would be quite fruitful, I have to confess.
0: Would, yeah.
1: So, yeah, I'm going to
0: very
1: go in
0: good.
1: There. I'll update you next week.
0: That's Izzy coming up between 1 and 4 today. We're going to squeeze in a couple of tunes. This is Lasgo and Something.

It's 12:56, so the end of my show. Don't tune off. Izzy is here. She will be in the chair, in the hot seat next. But that is it for me for today. It's Thursday's Friday tomorrow. Feel Good Friday. We'll be playing lots of tunes and we'll be doing a Guess the Year tomorrow as well. I'm going to take you out, though, with a bit of Simply Red. Have an amazing Thursday, whatever you're getting up to. I'll see you back on your radio tomorrow at 10. Take care.

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2: Paddy Cummins Abascal, whose eviction from a Madrid home became a symbol of the fight for affordable housing, has died at the age of 87. She'd been taken to hospital after being evicted from the home where she'd lived for around seven decades. Her case sparked protests and a housing campaign that continued after her eviction. An agreement was eventually reached allowing her to return home last week, but it came too late. American Men remained in hospital until her death yesterday. In other news, the public prosecutors asked for Begoña Gómez and her advisor to be acquitted in a case that's due to go before a jury in Madrid. Gómez, the wife of Prime Minister Pedro Sánchez, is facing accusations of influence peddling and misuse of public funds. Her advisor, Cristina Álvarez, is also accused of misuse of public funds. The Fiscalía says that the alleged actions, though, do not constitute a criminal offence. A separate public prosecution seeking prison sentences. Both defendants deny any wrongdoing. And Guadalquivir recovered a 16th century papal bull linked to the Battle of Lepanto. The document had been missing for decades in El Viso de Alcor in Seville. Officers began investigating its disappearance in 2024 and traced it to a local resident who voluntarily handed it over last month. Experts in Seville and the Vatican's Apostolic Archive have confirmed its authenticity. The document dates from the pontificate of Pope Pius V and is linked to Fernando Arias de Saavedra and the participation of local men in the 1571 Battle of Lepanto. And for the latest local and national news, check out wavemallorca.com. That's the latest from the Wave Mallorca newsroom.
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1: 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Your music, your mates, your message.

opening. Lenny Kravitz there and Fly Away, which I will be doing, but not just yet. I shall be here for the next couple of hours, and I'm going to ask you if you could send him some requests for the final hour. You have just tuned into Hits and Pieces with me, Izzy Newman, here straight after the Joe Show. Thanks to Joe for the Joe Show. Always so learned and wonderful to listen to Nikki and her travel show from Ticket Travel. So all good stuff. Hope you're well out there. We've got requests already coming in. I've only just sat down. How wonderful is that? This is actually going out to a member of my family. My dear brother, who's helping me today, chauffeuring me around, has put in a request for, what's his name? Hold on. Bear with. Michael McDonald, and this is Sweet Freedom. Enjoy, and thanks for helping out.

Well, what a great track. A long one. 7 minutes and 39 seconds, to be precise. Let's tell you what's coming up in the show while we have that in our back. Round. Got some weather coming up. Survey prize question as well. Thanks to our friends from Palmer Jump. Backwards forwards quiz. We've had some right answers. Congratulations, Michael. Featured artist of the week. Mariah Carey. Did I say it right? Dish of the day, if we get time. Ooh, honey soya glazed salmon. What's up, Doc? Today is World Sight Day today. I'll be focusing on that. See what I did there. Charity chit chat, of course. Not forgetting those puns.

0: Also, as mentioned, please send in your requests for the final hour. Between 3 and 4, actually, I'm having to do a dash. Got a casting. All excited. Until I got the brief. Elderly couple indeed. I'll tell you what, if I don't get the gig, because I'm too young, too young. Well, I'm loving the sounds of that. Sweet freedom there. Michael McDonald. But now it is time to pop outside.
1: The latest weather forecast right here on Wave Mallorca.
0: Oh yes, we have some beautiful blue skies again. Sunny conditions will continue for the rest of the day. But hold on to your hats, folks. 42 kilometre an hour winds are forecast. Sunny, sunny, sunny, until there could be a potential of some rain throughout the night. That's here on the island, over to Ibiza. Hello to everybody there. Mostly sunny there. Highs of 24, lows of 21. I didn't give you the temperature. Same for here, really. A little bit cooler, down to 17 here, but 21 in Ibiza. Right, let's get back on track. What's your wind over in Ibiza? It's 37 kilometres, so yeah, breezy there too. Hello to everyone listening in Menorca. Sevilla, you still got an orange warning for coastal events. The conditions are expected about midnight on Friday. Then going for a yellow warning, okay? So keep your eyes out. And highs of 24, lows of 18. Currently 23 there, so enjoy your little bit partly cloudy, but no doubt you're enjoying the cooler weather. Over to Blighty, where I'm headed this evening. And let's have a little look. My hometown, sunny. Nice. Highs of 16, lows of 7. Right. Might have to borrow some warm clothes, Mum. I'm back for that. Anyway, and sunsets tonight at 19:21. Well, what do we play after that? As is our want. And also, another great track that I know is familiar to my brother. So this is for you as well.

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4: Mr. Ray, are you somebody? Mr. Ray, are you somebody? Mr. Ray, are you somebody?

Wow, I love that. Oh, it's not featured artist of the week, Ray. We've actually had her, but that's quite a current song of hers. Not just her own self, but her sisters are also on that track. It's called Joy. How brilliant is that? And it is, let's have a little thing. It was released actually as a single just last month, but it did come out in March in her album, on her second album, This Music May Contain Hope. What a great name. Amma and Absolutely are what her sisters' stage names are. They aren't their real names, but they're still brilliant. So Ray, Amma and Absolutely feature in that song, What Is Joy? And brilliant. And what a fantastic backing band to boot. Yeah, so it's, who are they, the band? I have got some info here on that as well. If you meet the musicians, you can hear playing behind Ray, Amma and Absolutely on Joy are not really a named pop band or rock band. It's a large live band, brass section, strings and gospel style backing singers. Yes, I really think we should have a gospel week. I think it'd be brilliant. Anyway, there you go. Interesting. It says here Tom Richards is the band leader, conductor, as well as a saxophonist and co-writer of Joy. Hey, I'm on the pulse, me. On the pulse! Every day is school day, yes. Now then, this is time for you to use your noggin. This is the backwards forwards quiz. Thanks to my friend Spencer. Spencer James, he's on Monday, Wednesday and Friday. Right at the same time now. So he takes a song, he twizzles it around. We've got to work out what it is, just for fun, the right way round. Here it comes.

Have you got it? I can hear it now. I got it half right, and I thought, oh, I didn't know what the track is. Now I do, as does young Michael. Congratulations. Get your answers here. I'm live in the studio, 676-112-120. It's just for fun. I might even give you a few clues. I know I've been really mean, haven't I? Another top artist of the moment is the wonderful Olivia Dean. And this is Wish I Didn't Miss You.

Wonderful. I don't know about you, but I think there's some incredibly, fantastically talented young girls out there at the moment. Keep it up, women. Keep it up. Not that I'm, you know, feminist or anything like that. Whatever that is. Now then, it is time. Should we change the subject? Welcome to Hits and Pieces. If you've just joined on, join in. Don't be put off. I'm not that. I don't bite me in that. Now, it's this week's survey prize we've got to tell you all about. It's brought to you by our friends from Palmer Jump. I'm a bit jealous, actually, because they're offering you a chance to win a two-hour, amazing birthday package for up to 10 children. That is brilliant. 10 kids for 2 hours. Ah, wait off your mind. Countdown is on because basically they've had a bit of a reform going on. So Palmer Jump's almost ready to welcome you back to their completely new park. How exciting. Packed with brand new equipment, exciting features and activities. They're keeping everything you love, though, don't worry. The fantastic trampoline park atmosphere, great food and drinks, obviously, fun classes. What a great way to keep fit, actually. Birthday party has plenty to keep the kids entertained for hours on the end, for hours and hours and on end. Yep, and you get an extra pair of socks, don't you, to put in the cupboard. I always hear Richie talking about all the socks. I think they've had a clear out recently. I think Rachel's had a clear out. Anyway, finishing touches are on the way, and they can't wait to welcome you back to this autumn. As soon as we know the exact date, they'll let us know, no doubt, and we will let you know. For an even bigger, better, and bouncier Palmer Jump experience. Now, if you follow them on all their socials for all the updates, and they'll tell you also there the reopening news. So the countdown to bouncing is on. Oh, yes, indeed. But you could win this. To be in the bin to win Friday, which is tomorrow, you need to get a question correct during the week. And if you could like and share the post, we'd be very grateful, as would the guys from Palmer Jump. The more you get right, more chances you have to win. Here is today's question. 31% of people say they have this with their breakfast every day. What? 31% of people say they have to have this, I should add, with their breakfast every day. Cool, let me just put my teeth in. I'll do it one more time for you. Hang on. There we go. 31% of people say they have to have this with their breakfast every day. What? We got there in the end, didn't we? Right then. Should we steal some out? Oh, lots of answers coming. Lots of answers coming in and lots of shares. Thank you so much. Liam says coffee. Fraser says coffee. Cup of tea, says Rob Kroll. Hi, Rob. Jamie Burton, hello to you. Fruit, tea, coffee. Kurt Kirchhoff, he says tea, coffee, toast. Oh, Kurt wants to go bouncing. Tea, coffee, toasts, fruit, something sugary like jam, Nutella, or cake. Ooh. Coffee, tea, fruit, says Kerri-Ann. What else have we got? Hello to Michael. Bloody Mary, says Michael. Very good answer. Because what is it? 31%. So it's, you know, a lot of people have coffee and a lot of tea. So I think it could be something a little bit more out of the box, Michael. You could be onto something. He also says baked beans, just to put it in there. John Downing. It's tea, coffee, toast, cereal. Let's see if there's anything different. Janice Downing says bread. Good answer. Yep. Orange juice, says Lisa Keane. Hello to Flora's store. They say tea. How nice for you to join us. Anything else different? Let's have a look. Hello, Elizabeth. Newspaper. Now, that's a good answer. That's a good answer. Now, Andy Lister, if you're having Coca-Cola for breakfast, I think we need to have a little chat. No, Andy, no. What else have we got? Anybody else? Claire Murray, hello to you. The usual, she said fruit, tea, coffee. Also, hello to Janine and Trent Connor as well. Thank you, guys, for all participating. Keep those answers coming in and liking and sharing. We are very happy about that. What do we play? We play, how about a bit of Aretha Franklin, Jump to It? Yes.

0: this way. You know what I'm talking about. When the baby go, jump, dee dee dee dee dee.
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It's time for the Featured Artist of the Week. What is your favourite song from this artist? Want to know more about them? 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
1: Paddy Cummins Abascal, whose eviction from a Madrid home became a symbol of the fight for affordable housing, has died at the age of 87. She'd been taken to hospital after being evicted from the home where she'd lived for around seven decades. Her case sparked protests and a housing campaign that continued after her eviction. An agreement was eventually reached allowing her to return home last week, but it came too late. Maricomen remained in hospital until her death yesterday. In other news, the public prosecutors asked for Begoña Gómez and her advisor to be acquitted in a case that's due to go before a jury in Madrid. Gómez, the wife of Prime Minister Pedro Sánchez, is facing accusations of influence peddling and misuse of public funds. Her advisor, Cristina Álvarez, is also accused of misuse of public funds. The Fiscalía says that the alleged actions, though, do not constitute a criminal offence. A separate public prosecution seeking prison sentences. Both defendants deny any wrongdoing. And Guadisville's recovered a 16th century papal bull linked to the Battle of Lepanto. The document had been missing for decades in El Viso del Alcor in Seville. Officers began investigating its disappearance in 2024 and traced it to a local resident who voluntarily handed it over last month. Experts in Seville and the Vatican's Apostolic Archive have confirmed its authenticity. The document dates from the pontificate of Pope Pius V and is linked to Fernando Arias de Saavedra and the participation of local men in the 1571 Battle of Lepanto. And for the latest local and national news, check out wavemallorca.com. 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
1: In today's news, Prime Minister Andy Burnham is in Berlin today to launch a new security partnership with Germany aimed at tackling sabotage and cyber attacks. Britain and Germany will share intelligence and coordinate action against so-called hybrid threats, including attacks on critical infrastructure. Burnham will meet German Chancellor Friedrich Merz for the first time, with Russia expected to be a major focus of their talks. Meanwhile,

0: Conservatives have promised to abolish inheritance tax on family homes if they win the next general election. Kemi Badenoch says couples would initially be able to pass on an additional £1 million tax-free, with the longer-term aim of removing the tax from family homes completely. She has also promised lower national insurance for younger workers as part of her attempt to reposition the party around lower taxes and home ownership. In other news, the BBC and Channel 4 are discussing a potentially major new partnership as both broadcasters try to cut costs and compete with global streaming services. Options reportedly include combining some advertising, digital and commercial operations, although Channel 4 itself would remain independent. Both broadcasters are already cutting hundreds of jobs as traditional television audiences continue to decline. And finally, Britain's banknotes are getting a very British makeover. Barn owls, bumblebees, puffins and hedgehogs will feature on future £5, £10, £20 and £50 notes, replacing the historical figures currently shown on them. Nearly 500,000 people took part in the Bank of England consultation, with the bumblebee proving the public's favourite. The king will remain on the front, but on the back, it's wildlife taking centre stage. For Wave Mallorca, this is Harriet Gordon.
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2: In today's news, Prime Minister Andy Burnham is in Berlin today to launch a new security partnership with Germany aimed at tackling sabotage and cyber attacks. Britain and Germany will share intelligence and coordinate action against so-called hybrid threats, including attacks on critical infrastructure. Burnham will meet German Chancellor Friedrich Merz for the first time, with Russia expected to be a major focus of their talks. Meanwhile, the Conservatives have promised to abolish inheritance tax on family homes if they win the next general election. Kemi Badenoch says couples would initially be able to pass on an additional £1 million tax-free, with the longer-term aim of removing the tax from family homes completely. She has also promised lower national insurance for younger workers as part of her attempt to reposition the party around lower taxes and home ownership. In other news, the BBC and Channel 4 are discussing a potentially major new partnership as both broadcasters try to cut costs and compete with global streaming services. Options reportedly include combining some advertising, digital and commercial operations, although Channel 4 itself would remain independent. Both broadcasters are already cutting hundreds of jobs as traditional television audiences continue to decline.

0: Finally, Britain's banknotes are getting a very British makeover. Barn owls, bumblebees, puffins and hedgehogs will feature on future £5, £10, £20 and £50 notes, replacing the historical figures currently shown on them. Nearly 500,000 people took part in the Bank of England consultation, with the bumblebee proving the public's favourite. The king will remain on the front, but on the back, it's wildlife taking centre stage. For Wave Mallorca, this is Harriet Gordon.
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1: In today's news, Prime Minister Andy Burnham is in Berlin today to launch a new security partnership with Germany aimed at tackling sabotage and cyber attacks. Britain and Germany will share intelligence and coordinate action against so-called hybrid threats, including attacks on critical infrastructure. Burnham will meet German Chancellor Friedrich Merz for the first time, with Russia expected to be a major focus of their talks. Meanwhile, the Conservatives have promised to abolish inheritance tax on family homes if they win the next general election. Kemi Badenoch says couples would initially be able to pass on an additional £1 million tax-free, with the longer-term aim of removing the tax from family homes completely. She has also promised lower national insurance for younger workers as part of her attempt to reposition the party around lower taxes and home ownership. In other news, the BBC and Channel 4 are discussing a potentially major new partnership as both broadcasters try to cut costs and compete with global streaming services. Options reportedly include combining some advertising, digital and commercial operations, although Channel 4 itself would remain independent. Both broadcasters are already cutting hundreds of jobs as traditional television audiences continue to decline. And finally, Britain's banknotes are getting a very British makeover. Barn owls, bumblebees, puffins and hedgehogs will feature on future £5, £10, £20 and £50 notes, replacing the historical figures currently shown on them. Nearly 500,000 people took part in the Bank of England consultation, with the bumblebee proving the public's favourite. The king will remain on the front, but on the back, it's wildlife taking centre stage. For Wave Mallorca, this is Harriet Gordon.
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1: Hello, how are you doing? Welcome along to another edition of Dishy Disco here on Wave Mallorca. 2 hours in the mix, stay with me. You know the usual situation by now. It's your first time tuning by. We have 2 hours of the funky stuff that just goes end to end, mixed to perfection, and just good tunes, good funky stuff, house and disco right the way through for the next 2 hours. See if you can stay with me. Gonna kick off with the Revival House Project, Nambi, and this is something called Joyful Noise. This is great. This is out on Peppermint Jam Records. Keep it locked on here to Wave Mallorca. I'd love you here for the next 2 hours. Be cool.

Majorca. What a great tune, Revival House Project with Nambi for you there on Peppermint Jam Records. It's called Joyful Noise. And that is, that's rather nice, isn't it? All right, we're going to continue right now with something from Dave Lovely, Marissa Rose. And this is out on Z Records at the moment. This is something called All Around the World. 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
1: Dave Lovely, Marissa Rose, so you're there. It's called All Around the World. It's out right now on Z Records. That is a lovely, lovely tune to be listening to in the sunshine. What a great song. And we're going to continue right now with the Blonde Boys Orphanage. It's the John Morales RA Tribute Mix. This is something called Hot. Very sought after. A lot of people trying to get hold of this at the moment. This is a little bit of a foot-tapping, stomping tune. Check this out on Wave Mallorca.

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1: Blond Boys Orphanage, it's called Hot. It's on Do It Anyway Records, and it is the John Morales RA tribute mix. RA standing for Roy Ayres. What a great tune. Loving that. And here's something from Alaus. It's called Never Let Nobody, and this is on Calamar Records.

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1: There you go, that is Allows for you right there. Let Nobody, and that is one great tune, isn't it? Loving that. And we've got something now that's just been released by Michael Gray. Yes, that man that's doing everything at the moment. Got a brand new tune out. Check this out. This is something called Universe. And it plays for you right here on Wave Mallorca.

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1: Brand new music from Michael Gray. It's out on Tool Room, that. Something called Universe. That's nice, isn't it? And we're going to continue with something right now from Disco Steps. Make You Move. And this is out on Cabriolet Recordings.

Maybe we should all just put away our problems. We just need to forget about everything. Just have a good time. Maybe we should all just put away our problems.

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1: It's on Cabaret Recordings for you there. Disco Steps for you. It's rather good, isn't it? It's called Make Your Move. And here's something right now that's out on Cruise Music. Mirko and Meeks. And this is something called Wear Me Down. Hope you're enjoying the selection so far. Loads of great music for you. And some classics in there today as well. So hold tight.

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1: Wear Me Down from Merkel and Meek. So you're right there, the extended mix that is on Cruise Music. And we're going to continue right now with a little bit of something that's on Tinted Records. The bass has got me moving. Dr. Packer with Love Tattoo.

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1: Dr. Packer with Love Tattoo for you there. The bass has got me moving. That is a bit of a cool tune, isn't it? And we're going to continue right now with Super Lover. And this is something called Hot Cue. It's the VIP edit.

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1: Super Lover, that is Hot Q. That's the VIP edit. And here's the legendary Gino Socaccio. I almost said his name, say his name right. Gino Socaccio. Yeah, I think that's it. Yeah, this is a classic that's been redone by Fraser. This is the Fraser edit of something called Try It Out.

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1: In today's news, Prime Minister Andy Burnham is in Berlin today to launch a new security partnership with Germany aimed at tackling sabotage and cyber attacks. Britain and Germany will share intelligence and coordinate action against so-called hybrid threats, including attacks on critical infrastructure. Burnham will meet German Chancellor Friedrich Merz for the first time, with Russia expected to be a major focus of their talks. Meanwhile, the Conservatives have promised to abolish inheritance tax on family homes if they win the next general election. Kemi Badenoch says couples would initially be able to pass on an additional £1 million tax-free, with the longer-term aim of removing the tax from family homes completely. She has also promised lower national insurance for younger workers as part of her attempt to reposition the party around lower taxes and home ownership. In other news, the BBC and Channel 4 are discussing a potentially major new partnership as both broadcasters try to cut costs and compete with global streaming services. Options reportedly include combining some advertising, digital and commercial operations, although Channel 4 itself would remain independent. Both broadcasters are already cutting hundreds of jobs as traditional television audiences continue to decline. And finally, Britain's banknotes are getting a very British makeover. Barn owls, bumblebees, puffins and hedgehogs will feature on future £5, £10, £20 and £50 notes, replacing the historical figures currently shown on them. Nearly 500,000 people took part in the Bank of England consultation, with the bumblebee proving the public's favourite. The King will remain on the front, but on the back, it's wildlife taking centre stage. For Wave Mallorca, this is Harriet Gordon.

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1: That is outrageous, isn't it? There you go. Kicking off part two. It's called Release. It's the Four Plan extended remix from Ten City and Unica. What a great tune. And we're going to continue right now. Do stay locked with me, by the way, for part two. This is Memory Man, a.k.a. Uovo, Discoplex, and this is My Love.

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1: That is Memory Man for you there, Aka Ovo, Discoplex, and something called My Love. And here's something from Moon Boots and Pinto right now. This is called Get On Up, and this is the extended mix that we play for you right here on Wave Mallorca.

Mallorca. Moon Boots and Pinto for you there, going on up. And here comes Nari and Paolo Neve for you right now. It's called Move Your Body. You might remember this classic. 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

Africa. That is such a great remix, and it moved your body for you right there. That is Nari and Pablo Neem for you right there. And we're going to continue with Nina Simone, Mojack, and Sea Lime Woman.

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1: My name's Jimmy C. We do Dishy Disco here on the radio with the big tunes. That is Parker Gordon for you there. It's called Disco Thing. That is rather good. And we're going to go back in time with a track that was originally done back in 2021. Or it could have even been before that, if I can sort of get it right. Let me just check. I think it was 2021. Sal Soul Nugget was the track, if you want to. This is the remix by the late, great Mighty Mouse. Check this out.

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1: That is still an amazing tune, isn't it? There you go. M&S presents The Girl Next Door, Sal Soul Nugget, the legendary late Mighty Mouse on the edit of that. That's just amazing, isn't it? And we're going to continue right now with something called It's Time for House. This is Earthen Days that we play for you right here on Wave Mallorca.

for you right there, all the single ladies. That's a great tune. Before that, Earth and Days, and it's time for house. And here's something from Ilias and Barrientos Malu, and this is called Right Here.

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1: You know, Ilias Barrientos is making some outrageous tunes. That's him with Malu for you right there, right here. What a great tune. And we're going to continue right now with Christina Lazic and somebody called That's Right. And this is the Supernova Remix. Check this out.

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1: Supernova on the remix of Christina Lazak. It's out on Lazak, the label. It's called That's Right. That is a bit of a banger, isn't it? And here's something. We're going to continue it right now. I hope I can pronounce this right. It's Amil. And it's called What You Say. It's the Bastien Books Morning Service Mix. And this is out on Petite Comme of House. One more tune to go here on Dishy Disco.

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1: There you go, that's Amel for you right there, the Bastion Bucks Morning Service Mix. And it's called What You Say Girl. Don't forget, if you've missed the show today and you want to have a listen again, you can join me Thursday night between 6 and 8 here on Wave Majorca. We're going to finish off with a classic from 1977. It was a massive hit in the Paradise Garage. This is Bionic Boogie. This is called Risky Changes. And I'll see you on the radio next time. Take care.
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2: In today's news, Prime Minister Andy Burnham is in Berlin today to launch a new security partnership with Germany aimed at tackling sabotage and cyber attacks. Britain and Germany will share intelligence and coordinate action against so-called hybrid threats, including attacks on critical infrastructure. Burnham will meet German Chancellor Friedrich Merz for the first time, with Russia expected to be a major focus of their talks. Meanwhile, the Conservatives have promised to abolish inheritance tax on family homes if they win the next general election. Kemi Badenoch says couples would initially be able to pass on an additional £1 million tax-free, with the longer-term aim of removing the tax from family homes completely. She has also promised lower national insurance for younger workers as part of her attempt to reposition the party around lower taxes and home ownership. In other news, the BBC and Channel 4 are discussing a potentially major new partnership as both broadcasters try to cut costs and compete with global streaming services. Options reportedly include combining some advertising, digital and commercial operations, although Channel 4 itself would remain independent. Both broadcasters are already cutting hundreds of jobs as traditional television audiences continue to decline. And finally, Britain's banknotes are getting a very British makeover. Barn owls, bumblebees, puffins and hedgehogs will feature on future £5, £10, £20 and £50 notes, replacing the historical figures currently shown on them. Nearly 500,000 people took part in the Bank of England consultation, with the bumblebee proving the public's favourite. The king will remain on the front, but on the back, it's wildlife taking centre stage. For Wave Mallorca, this is Harriet Gordon.

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1: DJ Fuba! 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
1: Yes, indeed, ladies and gentlemen, welcome to Saturday Sessions with myself, Fubar, in the mix. We're going to start it off with a cheeky Fubar bootleg. Check this one out. Coming to you live from House Party Radio and Wave Mallorca. And if you're ready for some big tunes, then you've come to the right place. Let's get into it. Come on. Turn it up.

show with a cheeky little bootleg of mine. That's Anunnakis, Velvet Cash, Sweet Insomnia with Yes Sir, I Can Boogie. A little cheeky kind of throwing in a mashup for you. And it's a little lady from Scotland called Brooke Coombe, and I just stole the vocal off one of her tracks and put it over that track. Sounds really good though, I think anyway, if you're into that sort of thing. We continue right now with Soul Bombs and Need Somebody, Per QX on the remix. Here we go. Turn it up.

0: Saturday Sessions.
1: Proving that it's live mixing a little bit out there, but hey-ho. That's what makes it good and makes it unique. You know the score. Enjoying the last rays of summer sun as we continue into the autumn and winter right now. All the winter parties on the way. Oh yeah, that means I'm getting closer to Thailand in January as well. Right now, brand new music from Liverpool's finest, Yusef. And this is one of his amazing tracks off his new album, Higher Place. Welcome to Saturday Sessions, myself, Fubar, in the mix. Let's go.
0: Saturday Sessions with Jason Fubar.

taken from his album that's recently released, the amazing Yousef. I Operate in Purple is the name of the album. Go and see it, honestly. Download it, get it, it's amazing. If you love your house music in multiple spectrums, then you're gonna love it. One of the biggest tracks on the album is this one. There's also a Calvin Harris edit. Fair play, man. Go on, Yousef.

keeping the house beats flowing. Going back a little while for this one. A Vision, Read My Mind, Saturday Sessions, turn it up. 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

0: heavily inspired by me going to the closing parties in Ibiza this week. 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

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Take me back to the islands, get me in the sunshine, pour me a cold one, and I'm in paradise. Saturday Sessions, Jason Fubar in the mix, let's go.

Well, that was completely live. Acapellas, tunes, doing what I do. Welcome to Saturday Sessions, Jason Fubar in the mix. Get ready for some more acapellas over this one. Carlo, so good. Javi Bora on the remix. And I'm going to do something a little bit different over it. You ready?

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Oh yes. We continue in the mix right now. One of my favorites from this year, Hatiris.

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Them time rise, them time we fall. 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To the place with music, they want not the art. The people them a bring me super DJ before. 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Them a jump and shout like a gold up floor. 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You come the nights up, the life of your name. 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Beat the like you love, jump the like you need. If you come a Batman, then somebody shoot. If you go to the Batman, then no one know about it, the name. If you come a Batman, then nobody shoot. They don't know them, that's the art of the Bible again. Some a goal, never know the road. They never did go to basement jack goal. But we will if it is, if they are shilling, make sure them not the next big team in a killing. Cause we are the knowledge, we got a good college. Yeah, plus in a history, I know me economics, and we love music. That's why we bust up the garage.

0: Don't forget, you can catch me on all the socials. Just put at Jason Fubar in anything, and I'm there. All of them. Let's go back. Come on.
1: Never know the rule, they never did go to basement jack school. But if you live it, if you're a shilling, make sure it's not the next victim in a killing. Can we have the knowledge?

two in a row from Basement Jacks. That one is Do Your Thing, the David Penn remix. Can we do three in a row? Come on. Love Basement Jacks. Back touring next year, or this winter. You ready for a third one? Here we go.

Hey, how you doing? Saturday Sessions in the mix with Jason Fubar. Coming to you from Wave Mallorca, around the Palma de Mallorca area, and of course in Calvia, Magaluf on FM and online around the world. And we are with House Party Radio in Blackpool, Southport, Liverpool, Birmingham on DAB, and of course online around the world. Welcome. Armin van Helden, but it's Antoine Clamaran Aguasi. And of course online around the world. Welcome. Armin van Helden, but it's Antoine Clamaran Aguasi.

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2: In today's news, Prime Minister Andy Burnham is in Berlin today to launch a new security partnership with Germany aimed at tackling sabotage and cyber attacks. Britain and Germany will share intelligence and coordinate action against so-called hybrid threats, including attacks on critical infrastructure. Burnham will meet German Chancellor Friedrich Merz for the first time, with Russia expected to be a major focus of their talks. Meanwhile, the Conservatives have promised to abolish inheritance tax on family homes if they win the next general election. Kemi Badenoch says couples would initially be able to pass on an additional £1 million tax-free, with the longer-term aim of removing the tax from family homes completely. She has also promised lower national insurance for younger workers as part of her attempt to reposition the party around lower taxes and home ownership. In other news, the BBC and Channel 4 are discussing a potentially major new partnership as both broadcasters try to cut costs and compete with global streaming services. Options reportedly include combining some advertising, digital and commercial operations, although Channel 4 itself would remain independent. Both broadcasters are already cutting hundreds of jobs as traditional television audiences continue to decline. And finally, Britain's banknotes are getting a very British makeover. Barn owls, bumblebees, puffins and hedgehogs will feature on future £5, £10, £20 and £50 notes, replacing the historical figures currently shown on them. Nearly 500,000 people took part in the Bank of England consultation, with the bumblebee proving the public's favourite. The king will remain on the front, but on the back, it's wildlife taking centre stage. For Wave Mallorca, this is Harriet Gordon.
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mixing the original into the Prosper remix, Armin van Helden, I Want Your Soul. Still sounding big, still getting played around the world. Good tunes never grow old, do they? Let's go.

A little tune that I picked up a couple of months ago. It's Akola and Deep In My Soul. I love the way you move. Jason Fubar, Saturday Sessions in the mix. Let's go.

One of those that grew on me very, very quickly, a cola and deep in my soul. Nice little piano vibe, bit of an old school feel to it. Saturday sessions, we continue in the mix with Jewel Kid, and this is Free. Let's go.

position.

I'm not in here to play games. I'm not in here to play games.

Welcome Saturday Sessions, you're in the mix with Jason Fubar. Last 30 minutes of the show right now, hitting you with some classic tunes, some big new remixes. Let's go.

thrown in for good measure. So in love with you. Finishing us off on the show today, Katama and the man with the second face. Thanks for listening. I'll see you next week. Have a good one.

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is slipping now. Look what I'm whipping up. This is America. 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Yeah, this is America. Guns in my area. I got the strap. I gotta carry 'em.

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